0: may remember her most famous song. Smith, the lead singer and co-writer of the Chantels' 1958 hit Maybe. That's the day before the heart attack. 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
7: North Country weather.
8: A flood advisory remains in effect.
9: Overcast tonight
8: with thunderstorms likely.
9: Lows level off around 64. Northwest winds around 5 miles per hour. A mix of clouds and sun tomorrow.
8: Chance of thunderstorms.
9: High temperatures reach up to 81.
8: That's your forecast. I'm weatherology meteorologist Paul Trombley. Get the latest weather updates online at MinnesotaDailyWeather.com.
9: Currently, it's 75 degrees.
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5: North Country weather. A flood advisory remains in effect. Overcast tonight with thunderstorms likely. Lows level off around 64. Northwest winds around 5 miles per hour. A mix of clouds and sun tomorrow. Chance of thunderstorms. High temperatures reach up to 81. That's your forecast. I'm weatherology meteorologist Paul Trombley. Get the latest weather updates online at MinnesotaDailyWeather.com. Currently, it's 75 degrees.
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0: 94.3 and AM 1300, The Legends. Things to do coming up this weekend. Of course, the 20th Lake Bemidji Dragon Boat Festival gets started on Thursday, goes through Saturday with activities all 3 days. Taco Fest on Thursday, as well as live music all day Thursday, 11 till 10. Festival grounds open Friday at noon. 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Then live music with the Empty Cooler Band Friday night at 8:30, presented by Deerwood Bank. 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That's this Sunday. 9 inductees into the Hall of Fame at intermission this Sunday night. Green flag drops at 5 o'clock. Things going on this weekend. 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
2: This is a Fox News alert. I'm Kevin Uretsky, Fox News. President Trump announces on Truth Social an agreement to disarm Hamas and other armed groups in Gaza as that area moves towards a new Palestinian government. Meanwhile, the president says he may temporarily pull Todd Blanche's nomination to be attorney general after hitting a roadblock led by Republican Senators John Cornyn and Tom Tillis.
3: Fox has heard from multiple sources that there are other senators who have the same concerns, and they are not directly about Todd Blanche at all himself.
2: Fox's David Spahn, a Senate panel postponed its vote on the nomination yesterday. And you may not know her name, but you may remember her most famous song. Smith, the lead singer and co-writer of the Chantel's 1958 hit Maybe, died the day before a heart attack. America is listening to Fox News.
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8: North Country weather.
9: A flood advisory remains in effect. Overcast tonight with thunderstorms likely. Lows level off around 64. Northwest winds around 5 miles per hour. A mix of clouds and sun tomorrow. Chance of thunderstorms. High temperatures reach up to 81. That's your forecast. I'm weatherology meteorologist Paul Trombley. Get the latest weather updates online at MinnesotaDailyWeather.com. Currently, it's 75 degrees.
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0: 94.3 and AM 1300, The Legends. Getting down to the semifinal round. Battle of the Brats coming up this Wednesday. It's Philly Cheese versus Chicken Bacon Ranch. It's Battle of the Brats Downtown Meats this Wednesday, 11 to 1. And then just a couple weeks away from the big finale, Friday, August 7th, complete with the hot dog eating contest and more. 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
5: A flood advisory remains in effect.
6: Overcast tonight
5: with thunderstorms likely.
6: Lows level off around 64. Northwest winds around 5 miles per hour. A mix of clouds and sun tomorrow.
5: Chance of thunderstorms.
6: High temperatures reach up to 81.
5: That's your forecast. I'm weatherology meteorologist Paul Trombley. Get the latest weather updates online at minnesotadailyweather.com.
6: Currently, it's 75 degrees.
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1: I'm John Saucier. This is a Fox News alert. President Trump announcing on Truth Social saying there is a deal in place for Hamas to disarm. He writes in part, today the Port of Peace reached a historic agreement for complete disarmament of Hamas and all other armed groups in Gaza. This is a monumental step, that is, towards lasting peace and security. This agreement's critical step towards Gaza finally being governed by a new Palestinian government that will work closely with the Port of Peace to help the Palestinian people. And again, this is the president writing on Truth Social. In Seattle, after heavy criticism of the city's response to a fatal shootout at a food festival last weekend, the Seattle police chief Sean Barnes has now resigned. The mayor, Katie Wilson, said that she was appointing Deputy Chief Andre Sales, a law enforcement veteran with more than two decades of experience, as interim chief. 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
6: North Country weather.
7: A flood advisory remains in effect. Overcast tonight with thunderstorms likely. Lows level off around 64. Northwesterly winds around 5 miles per hour. Sunshine mixed with clouds at times tomorrow. Chance of thunderstorms. High temperatures reach up to 81. And that's your forecast. I'm weatherology meteorologist Paul Frombly. Get the latest weather updates online at MinnesotaDailyWeather.com. Right now, 74.
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0: 94.3 and AM 1300, The Legends. 20th Lake Bemidji Dragon Boat Festival is going on this week. Practice is going on now. Then this Thursday, Taco Fest, Sanford Health's Taco Fest for the United Way. That's 11 to 7. Join myself and Chelsea starting at 3 for our annual fried bread taco sandwich. Wouldn't miss that for nothing. And live music all day Thursday in the Sanford Center stage. 11 to 1 on Thursday will be Sonny Johnson. 4 to 7 will be Rhonda and Orlando. And 7:30 to 10, Sarah Kelly music. That's just Thursday. Friday, Parade of Teams and Sprint Cup races. 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With live music from the Empty Cooler Band Friday night at 8:30, presented by Deerwood Bank. Then on Saturday, it all gets started with the 5K at 8, along with the YPN Race Day Breakfast. 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
7: A flood advisory remains in effect.
8: Cloudy skies tonight
7: with thunderstorms likely.
8: Lows level off around 64. Northwesterly winds around 5 miles per hour. Sunshine mixed with clouds at times tomorrow. Chance of thunderstorms. High temperatures reach up to 81.
7: And that's your forecast. I'm weatherology meteorologist Paul Trombley. Get the latest weather updates online at MinnesotaDailyWeather.com. Right now,
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1: Old man Wrigley lived in that white house down the street where I grew up. Mama used to send me over with things. We struck a friendship up. Spent a few long summers out on his old porch swing. Said he was in the war, went in the Navy. Lost his wife, lost his baby. Broke down and asked him one time, how you keep from going crazy? He said, I'll see my wife and son in just a little while. I asked him what he meant.

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She said, "Oh, by the way, son, old man Wrigley's died." Later on that night, I laid there thinking back, thought about a couple long lost summers. I didn't know whether to cry or laugh. There was ever anybody deserved

0: 94.3 and AM 1300, The Legends. Racing coming up this week at Bemidji Speedway, 2026 Hall of Fame night. 9 individuals inducted at intermission. Jimmy Pierce, Mike Spalding, Al Sadick Sr., Dan Sadick, Ted Carlson, Todd McClellan, Jeff Tardy, Lauren Tardy, and Dennis Peterson this Sunday night at intermission. Green flag drops at 5 o'clock. We'll see you at Bemidji Speedway. 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
2: I'm John Saucier. This is a Fox News alert. President Trump announcing on Truth Social saying there is a deal in place for Hamas to disarm. He writes in part, today the Port of Peace reached a historic agreement for complete disarmament of Hamas and all other armed groups in Gaza. This is a monumental step, that is, towards lasting peace and security. This agreement's critical step towards Gaza finally being governed by a new Palestinian government that will work closely with the Port of Peace to help the Palestinian people. And again, this is the president writing on Truth Social. In Seattle, after heavy criticism of the city's response to a fatal shootout at a food festival last weekend, the Seattle Police Chief Sean Barnes has now resigned. The mayor, Katie Wilson, said that she was appointing Deputy Chief Andre Sales, a law enforcement veteran with more than 2 decades of experience, as interim chief. 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
5: A flood advisory remains in effect. Cloudy skies tonight with thunderstorms likely. Lows level off around 64. Northwesterly winds around 5 miles per hour. Sunshine mixed with clouds at times tomorrow. Chance of thunderstorms. High temperatures reach up to 81. And that's your forecast. I'm weatherology meteorologist Paul Frombly. Get the latest weather updates online at MinnesotaDailyWeather.com. Right now, 74.
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0: 94.3 and AM 1300, The Legends. Things to do coming up this weekend. Of course, the 20th Lake Bemidji Dragon Boat Festival gets started on Thursday, goes through Saturday with activities all 3 days. 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That's this Sunday, 9 inductees into the Hall of Fame. At intermission this Sunday night, green flag drops at 5 o'clock. 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
6: 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Puts the squeeze on Eric Almirola. 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
1: 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Burgers deserve Pepsi. North Country
2: weather. A flood advisory remains in effect. Cloudy skies tonight with thunderstorms likely. Lows level off around 64. Northwesterly winds around 5 miles per hour. Sunshine mixed with clouds at times tomorrow. Chance of thunderstorms. High temperatures reach up to 81. And that's your forecast. I'm weatherology meteorologist Paul Frombly. Get the latest weather updates online at minnesotadailyweather.com. Right now, 74.
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1: Fox News. I'm Carmen Roberts. President Trump calls it a historic agreement to disarm Hamas. He announced the peace plan tonight online.
2: Provisions of the plan, he said, will result in a Palestinian government in control of Gaza with no harbor for terror groups. It would also, according to the plan, ensure security for Israel.
1: Fox's Gernella Scott. A judge in Georgia sentences the father of the Appalachian High School shooter to 15 years in prison for buying his son the gun and not getting him mental health treatment. And that is far less time than the life in prison term that Judge Nicholas Prim gave the son.
3: I still have to distinguish your acts from the malignant heart in the acts that Colt Gray committed upon the Appalachian School.
1: And Colin Gray and Colt both pleaded guilty to multiple charges. 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
11: A flood advisory remains in effect.
12: Cloudy skies tonight
11: with thunderstorms likely.
12: Lows level off around 64. Northwesterly winds around 5 miles per hour. Sunshine mixed with clouds at times tomorrow. Chance of thunderstorms. High temperatures reach up to 81. And that's your forecast. I'm weatherology meteorologist Paul Trombley. Get the latest weather updates online at MinnesotaDailyWeather.com. Currently 71.
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4: Country weather. Chance of thunderstorms tonight, otherwise overcast skies. Lows dip down to about 64. Northerly winds around 5 miles per hour. Chance for isolated rain showers tomorrow. Daytime highs approaching 80. Sunshine mixed with clouds at times. Clear skies tomorrow night. Lows dip down to about 59. And that's your forecast. I'm weatherology meteorologist Paul Frombly. Get the latest weather updates online at minnesotadailyweather.com. Currently 71.
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0: 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Racing coming up this weekend, Bemidji Speedway, 2026 Hall of Fame night. 9 individuals inducted at intermission. Jimmy Pierce, Mike Spaulding, Al Sadick Sr., Dan Sadick, Ted Carlson, Todd McClellan, Jeff Tardy, Lauren Tardy, and Dennis Peterson this Sunday night at intermission. Green flag drops at 5 o'clock. We'll see you at Bemidji Speedway. 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
2: Fox News, I'm Carmen Roberts. President Trump calls it a historic agreement to disarm Hamas. He announced the peace plan tonight online.
3: Provisions of the plan, he said, will result in a Palestinian government in control of Gaza with no harbor for terror groups. It would also, according to the plan, ensure security for Israel.
2: Fox's Gernelle Scott. A judge in Georgia sentences the father of the Appalachian High School shooter to 15 years in prison for buying his son the gun and not getting him mental health treatment. And that is far less time than the life in prison term that Judge Nicholas Prim gave the son.
4: I still have to distinguish your acts from the malignant heart in the acts that Colt Gray committed upon the Appalachian School.
2: Colin Gray and Colt both pleaded guilty to multiple charges. 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
10: Chance of thunderstorms tonight. Otherwise, overcast skies. Lows dip down to about 64. Northerly winds around 5 miles per hour. Chance for isolated rain showers tomorrow. Daytime highs approaching 80. Sunshine mixed with clouds at times. Clear skies tomorrow night. Lows dip down to about 59. And that's your forecast. I'm weatherology meteorologist Paul Frombly. Get the latest weather updates online at MinnesotaDailyWeather.com. Currently 71.
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Just keep doing what you do. She's only one more hurt away, boy, from walking out on you. But if you want to keep her, one thing you better know. 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You know that

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3: North Country weather.
4: Chance of thunderstorms tonight, otherwise overcast skies. Lows dip down to about 64. Northerly winds around 5 miles per hour. Chance for isolated rain showers tomorrow. Daytime highs approaching 80. Sunshine mixed with clouds at times. Clear skies tomorrow night. Lows dip down to about 59. And that's your forecast. I'm weatherology meteorologist Paul Frombly. Get the latest weather updates online at MinnesotaDailyWeather.com. Currently 71.
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1: Fox News. I'm Deborah Valentine. President Trump in a Truth Social post says a deal has been reached to fully disarm Hamas and other armed groups in Gaza. More from Fox's Gernell Scott.
2: Provisions of the plan, he said, will result in a Palestinian government in control of Gaza with no harbor for terror groups. It would also, according to the plan, ensure security for Israel.
1: The statement called the deal a major step towards ending the war. A sanctions package before Congress aimed at weakening Russia, China, and Iran. Ukraine's President Volodymyr Zelensky tells Fox's special report Russia has provided intelligence to Iran amid its conflict with the U.S.
3: Satellite images where American bases in the Middle East countries. They gave it. Yes, they gave it.
1: President Trump wants tariffs in the bill, which has strong bipartisan support. America's listening to Fox News.
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7: North Country weather.
8: Chance of thunderstorms tonight, otherwise overcast skies. Lows dip down to about 64. Northerly winds around 5 miles per hour. Chance for isolated rain showers tomorrow. Daytime highs approaching 80. Sunshine mixed with clouds at times. Clear skies tomorrow night. Lows dip down to about 59. And that's your forecast. I'm weatherology meteorologist Paul Frombly. Get the latest weather updates online at minnesotadailyweather.com. Right now, 69.
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0: 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And the 20th Lake Bemidji Dragon Boat Festival this Thursday, not only Taco Fest, but live music all day on the Sanford Center stage. 11 to 1 this Thursday will be Sonny Johnson, 4 to 7 Rhonda and Orlando, and 7:30 to 10 will be Sarah Kelly. 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
5: North Country weather. Chance of thunderstorms tonight. Otherwise, overcast skies. Lows dip down to about 64. Northerly winds around 5 miles per hour. Chance for isolated rain showers tomorrow. Daytime highs approaching 80. Sunshine mixed with clouds at times. Clear skies tomorrow night. Lows dip down to about 59. And that's your forecast. I'm weatherology meteorologist Paul Frombly. Get the latest weather updates online at MinnesotaDailyWeather.com. Right now, 69.
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0: 94.3 and AM 1300, The Legends. Racing coming up this weekend, Bemidji Speedway, 2026 Hall of Fame night. 9 individuals inducted at intermission. Jimmy Pierce, Mike Spaulding, Al Sadick Sr., Dan Sadick, Ted Carlson, Todd McClellan, Jeff Tardy, Lauren Tardy, and Dennis Peterson this Sunday night at intermission. Green flag drops at 5 o'clock. We'll see you at Bemidji Speedway. 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
2: Fox News. I'm Deborah Valentine. President Trump, in a Truth Social post, says a deal has been reached to fully disarm Hamas and other armed groups in Gaza. More from Fox's Gurnell Scott.
3: Provisions of the plan, he said, will result in a Palestinian government in control of Gaza with no harbor for terror groups. It would also, according to the plan, ensure security for Israel.
2: The statement called the deal a major step towards ending the war. A sanctions package before Congress aimed at weakening Russia, China, and Iran. Ukraine's President Volodymyr Zelensky tells Fox's special report Russia has provided intelligence to Iran amid its conflict with the U.S.
4: Satellite images where American bases in the Middle East countries. They gave it. Yes, they gave it.
2: President Trump wants tariffs in the bill, which has strong bipartisan support. 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
9: Chance of thunderstorms tonight. Otherwise, overcast skies. Lows dip down to about 64. Northerly winds around 5 miles per hour. Chance for isolated rain showers tomorrow. Daytime highs approaching 80. Sunshine mixed with clouds at times. Clear skies tomorrow night. Lows dip down to about 59. And that's your forecast. I'm weatherology meteorologist Paul Frombly. Get the latest weather updates online at MinnesotaDailyWeather.com. Right now, 69.
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0: gave her a yeah, no matter how good they look at first, there's flaws in all of them. That's a wild scale of 10 to 1, friend. 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

0: 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Things to do coming up this weekend. Of course, the 20th Lake Bemidji Dragon Boat Festival gets started on Thursday, goes through Saturday with activities all 3 days. 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Green flag drops at 5 o'clock. 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

0: From Daytona to Homestead, catch all the exciting side-by-side passes for the lead of the NASCAR Cup Series. 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
1: Brad Keselowski up off of the corner. Ryan Blaney with a charge. Checkered flag is out. Ryan Blaney wins.
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2: Chance of thunderstorms tonight, otherwise overcast skies. Lows dip down to about 64. Northerly winds around 5 miles per hour. Chance for isolated rain showers tomorrow. Daytime highs approaching 80. Sunshine mixed with clouds at times. Clear skies tomorrow night. Lows dip down to about 59. And that's your forecast. I'm weatherology meteorologist Paul Frombly. Get the latest weather updates online at minnesotadailyweather.com. Right now, 69.
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1: Fox News, I'm Chris DeMeo. President Trump announcing a deal has been reached for Hamas to disarm and Israel to withdraw its forces from Gaza.
2: The president said a phased implementation of his 20-point peace plan will commence with Hamas laying down arms, Israel withdrawing its troops, and Gaza patrolled by an international stabilization force working with Palestinian police.
1: Fox's Gernot Scott. There's talk of the Senate canceling its recess to pass the Save America Act. Pennsylvania Republican Senator Dave McCormick tells Fox Business's Kudlow he'll do anything to see it passed.
3: I think this reconciliation 3.0 is the likely path. It's passed the House. It doesn't have all the aspects of Save America, but has some of the critical components, voter ID, proof of citizenship. And the American people want this 85 to 15.
1: Democrats say the act is a power grab. America's listening to Fox News.
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7: North Country weather.
8: Chance of thunderstorms tonight, otherwise overcast skies. Lows dip down to about 64. Northerly winds around 5 miles per hour. Chance for isolated rain showers tomorrow. Daytime highs approaching 80. Sunshine mixed with clouds at times. Clear skies tomorrow night. Lows dip down to about 59. And that's your forecast. I'm weatherology meteorologist Paul Frombly. Get the latest weather updates online at MinnesotaDailyWeather.com. Currently, it's 68 degrees.
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0: 94.3 and AM 1300, The Legends. 20th Lake Bemidji Dragon Boat Festival is going on this week. Practices going on now. Then this Thursday, Taco Fest, Sanford Hills Taco Fest for the United Way. That's 11 to 7. Join myself and Schultze starting at 3 for our annual fried bread taco sandwich. Wouldn't miss that for nothing. And live music all day Thursday in the Sanford Center stage. 11 to 1 on Thursday will be Sonny Johnson. 4 to 7 will be Rhonda and Orlando. And 7:30 to 10, Sarah Kelly music. That's just Thursday. 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That's all the activities going on this week for the 20th Lake Bemidji Dragon Boat Festival. 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
7: Chance of thunderstorms
8: tonight.
7: Otherwise, overcast skies. Lows dip down to about 64. Northerly winds around 5 miles per hour. Chance for isolated rain showers tomorrow. Daytime highs approaching 80. Sunshine mixed with clouds at times. Clear skies tomorrow night. Lows dip down to about 59. And that's your forecast. I'm weatherology meteorologist Paul Trombley. Get the latest weather updates online at MinnesotaDailyWeather.com. Currently, it's 68 degrees.
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0: 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Y'all come back, yeah?
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0: 94.3 and AM 1300, The Legends. Getting down to the semifinal round. Battle of the Brats coming up this Wednesday. It's Philly Cheese versus Chicken Bacon Ranch. It's Battle of the Brats Downtown Meats this Wednesday, 11 to 1. And then just a couple weeks away from the big finale, Friday, August 7th, complete with the hot dog eating contest and more. Sign up at Battle of Brats this Wednesday, 11 to 1 at Downtown Meats. 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
2: Fox News, I'm Chris DeMeo. President Trump announcing a deal has been reached for Hamas to disarm and Israel to withdraw its forces from Gaza.
3: The president said a phased implementation of his 20-point peace plan will commence with Hamas laying down arms, Israel withdrawing its troops, and Gaza patrolled by an international stabilization force working with Palestinian police.
2: Fox's Gernot Scott. There's talk of the Senate canceling its recess to pass the Save America Act. Pennsylvania Republican Senator Dave McCormick tells Fox Business's Kudlow he'll do anything to see it passed.
4: I think this reconciliation 3.0 is the likely path. It's past the House. It doesn't have all the aspects of Save America, but has some of the critical components, voter ID, proof of citizenship. And the American people want this 85 to 15.
2: Democrats say the act is a power grab. America's listening to Fox News.
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8: North Country weather.
9: Chance of thunderstorms tonight. Otherwise, overcast skies. Lows dip down to about 64. Northerly winds around 5 miles per hour. Chance for isolated rain showers tomorrow. Daytime highs approaching 80. Sunshine mixed with clouds at times. Clear skies tomorrow night. Lows dip down to about 59. And that's your forecast. I'm weatherology meteorologist Paul Frombly. Get the latest weather updates online at MinnesotaDailyWeather.com. Currently, it's 68 degrees.
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0: 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Racing coming up this weekend, Bemidji Speedway, 2026 Hall of Fame night. 9 individuals inducted at intermission. Jimmy Pierce, Mike Spaulding, Al Sadick Sr., Dan Sadick, Ted Carlson, Todd McClellan, Jeff Tardy, Lauren Tardy, and Dennis Peterson this Sunday night at intermission. Green flag drops at 5 o'clock. We'll see you at Bemidji Speedway. 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
6: 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Puts the squeeze on Eric Almirola. 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
8: Chance of thunderstorms tonight. Otherwise, overcast skies. Lows dip down to about 64. Northerly winds around 5 miles per hour. Chance for isolated rain showers tomorrow. Daytime highs approaching 80. Sunshine mixed with clouds at times. Clear skies tomorrow night. Lows dip down to about 59. And that's your forecast. I'm weatherology meteorologist Paul Frombly. Get the latest weather updates online at MinnesotaDailyWeather.com. Currently, it's 68 degrees.
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1: Fox News. I'm Deborah Valentine. President Trump on Truth Social announcing a historic agreement calling for the complete disarmament of Hamas and other groups in Gaza.
2: The president said a phased implementation of his 20-point peace plan will commence with Hamas laying down arms, Israel withdrawing its troops, and Gaza patrolled by an international stabilization force working with Palestinian police.
1: Fox's Grinnell Scott reporting. The U.S. Attorney's Office announcing a huge cocaine bust. The drugs recovered from the floorboards of a commercial truck that crossed the border from Mexico into California.
3: Officers seized a total of more than 1,000 pounds, valued around $20 million.
1: Fox's Natalie Chuck reporting from Los Angeles. The truck's 44-year-old driver, a Mexican national, arrested and faces charges. The truck headed for Arizona. 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
16: Overcast overnight with a chance for storms. Lows dip down to about 64. Northerly winds around 5 miles per hour. Chance for isolated showers. Friday, high temperatures reach up to 80, partly cloudy skies. Lows around 59. Friday night, clear skies. And that's your forecast. I'm weatherology meteorologist Paul Frombly. Get the latest weather updates online at minnesotadailyweather.com. Right now, it's 67 degrees.
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On a bar stool, she took off her ring. I thought I'd get closer.

0: 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It's the annual Taco Fest, Sanford Health's Taco Fest for the United Way. 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
8: North Country weather. Overcast, overnight, with a chance for storms. Lows dip down to about 64. Northerly winds, around 5 miles per hour. Chance for isolated showers. Friday, high temperatures reach up to 80, partly cloudy skies. Lows around 59, Friday night, clear skies. And that's your forecast. I'm weatherology meteorologist Paul Frombly. Get the latest weather updates online at MinnesotaDailyWeather.com. Right now, it's 67 degrees.
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I got sidetracked in El Paso, stopped to get myself a map, went the wrong way into Juarez with Juanita on my lap. Then I went to sleep in Shreveport, woke up.

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1: Fox News. I'm Deborah Valentine. President Trump on Truth Social announcing a historic agreement calling for the complete disarmament of Hamas and other groups in Gaza.
2: The president said a phased implementation of his 20-point peace plan will commence with Hamas laying down arms, Israel withdrawing its troops, and Gaza patrolled by an international stabilization force working with Palestinian police.
1: Fox's Gurnell Scott reporting. The U.S. Attorney's Office announcing a huge cocaine bust. The drugs recovered from the floorboards of a commercial truck that crossed the border from Mexico into California.
3: Officers seized a total of more than 1,000 pounds, valued around $20 million.
1: Fox's Natalie Chuck reporting from Los Angeles. The truck's 44-year-old driver, a Mexican national, arrested and faces charges. The truck headed for Arizona. 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
18: Overcast, overnight, with a chance for storms. Lows dip down to about 64. Northerly winds, around 5 miles per hour. Chance for isolated showers. Friday, high temperatures reach up to 80, partly cloudy skies. Lows around 59, Friday night, clear skies. And that's your forecast. I'm weatherology meteorologist Paul Frombly. Get the latest weather updates online at MinnesotaDailyWeather.com. Right now, it's 67 degrees.
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5: Overcast, overnight, with a chance for storms. Lows dip down to about 64. Northerly winds, around 5 miles per hour. Chance for isolated showers. Friday, high temperatures reach up to 80, partly cloudy skies. Lows around 59. Friday night, clear skies. And that's your forecast. I'm weatherology meteorologist Paul Frombly. Get the latest weather updates online at MinnesotaDailyWeather.com. Right now, it's 67 degrees.
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1: Fox News, I'm Chris DeMeo. President Trump announcing a deal has been reached for Hamas to disarm.
2: The president said a phased implementation of his 20-point peace plan will commence with Hamas laying down arms, Israel withdrawing its troops, and Gaza patrolled by an international stabilization force working with Palestinian police.
1: Fox's Gernal Scott. Seattle's police chief Sean Barnes resigns under pressure from the mayor over the response to last weekend's deadly shooting at a food festival.
3: It was 5 hours before the police department and Mayor Wilson held a news conference to announce one person had been arrested. And it wasn't until Monday, 17 hours later, that officials confirmed another suspect had died at the scene and a third unidentified suspect remained missing.
1: Fox's Claudia Cowan. At least six Seattle City Council members are backing the police chief. 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
7: Chance for scattered rain showers overnight. Otherwise, cloudy skies expected. Lows level off around 67. North winds around 5 miles per hour. Mainly cloudy skies Friday. Slight chance for rain. Highs around 80. Clear skies Friday night. Lows dip down to about 60. That's your forecast. I'm weatherology meteorologist Paul Trombley. Get the latest weather updates online at minnesotadailyweather.com. Currently 68.
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0: 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It's the annual Taco Fest, Sanford Health's Taco Fest for the United Way. 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
4: North Country weather. Chance for scattered rain showers overnight. Otherwise, cloudy skies expected. Lows level off around 67. North winds around 5 miles per hour. Mainly cloudy skies Friday. Slight chance for rain. Highs around 80. Clear skies Friday night. Lows dip down to about 60. That's your forecast. I'm weatherology meteorologist Paul Trombley. Get the latest weather updates online at MinnesotaDailyWeather.com. Currently 68.
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1: Fox News, I'm Chris DeMeo. President Trump announcing a deal has been reached for Hamas to disarm.
2: The president said a phased implementation of his 20-point peace plan will commence with Hamas laying down arms, Israel withdrawing its troops, and Gaza patrolled by an international stabilization force working with Palestinian police.
1: Fox's Gernal Scott. Seattle's police chief Sean Barnes resigns under pressure from the mayor over the response to last weekend's deadly shooting at a food festival.
3: It was 5 hours before the police department and Mayor Wilson held a news conference to announce one person had been arrested. And it wasn't until Monday, 17 hours later, that officials confirmed another suspect had died at the scene and a third unidentified suspect remained missing.
1: Fox's Claudia Cowan. At least six Seattle City Council members are backing the police chief. 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
9: Chance for scattered rain showers overnight. Otherwise, cloudy skies expected. Lows level off around 67. North winds around 5 miles per hour. Mainly cloudy skies Friday. Slight chance for rain. Highs around 80. Clear skies Friday night. Lows dip down to about 60. That's your forecast. I'm weatherology meteorologist Paul Trombley. Get the latest weather updates online at minnesotadailyweather.com. Currently 68.
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7: North Country weather.
8: Chance for scattered rain showers overnight. Otherwise, cloudy skies expected. Lows level off around 67. North winds around 5 miles per hour. Mainly cloudy skies Friday. Slight chance for rain. Highs around 80. Clear skies Friday night. Lows dip down to about 60. That's your forecast. I'm weatherology meteorologist Paul Trombley. Get the latest weather updates online at MinnesotaDailyWeather.com. Currently 68.
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1: Fox News, I'm Deborah Valentine. President Trump says a deal has been reached to fully disarm Hamas and all of our armed groups in Gaza.
2: In a Truth Social post, President Trump called the work of his Board of Peace a monumental step toward a lasting peace. Provisions of the plan, he said, will result in a Palestinian government in control of Gaza with no harbor for terror groups.
1: Fox's Gurnell Scott. The nomination of Attorney General nominee Todd Blanche on hold. Fox's Jared Halpern explains.
3: The vote in the Senate Judiciary Committee was postponed after Republican Senators John Cornyn and Tom Tillis demanded more information from the Justice Department about ending a weaponization fund and other elements of a settlement between the president and the IRS.
1: President Trump says he'll renominate Blanche after the midterms, after Senators Cornyn and Tillis have departed Congress. 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
6: North Country weather. Chance for scattered thunderstorms overnight, otherwise overcast skies. Lows level off around 66. Northerly winds around 5 miles per hour. Slight chance for rain Friday. Daytime highs approaching 80. More clouds and sun. Clear skies Friday night, 60. And that's your forecast. I'm weatherology meteorologist Paul Trombley. Get the latest weather updates online at MinnesotaDailyWeather.com. Right now, it's 67 degrees.
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2: North Country weather.
3: Chance for scattered thunderstorms overnight, otherwise overcast skies. Lows level off around 66. Northerly winds around 5 miles per hour. Slight chance for rain Friday. Daytime highs approaching 80. More clouds and sun. Clear skies Friday night, 60. And that's your forecast. I'm weatherology meteorologist Paul Trombley. Get the latest weather updates online at MinnesotaDailyWeather.com. Right now, it's 67 degrees.
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1: Bill walked me to my door last night, and he said, "Before I go, there's something about our love affair that I have a right to know." 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

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And when his eyes met mine, I said, who we love and why we love, it's hard to understand.

her place, and we both know what she said. 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
1: Fox News, I'm Deborah Valentine. President Trump says a deal has been reached to fully disarm Hamas and all of our armed groups in Gaza.
2: In a Truth Social post, President Trump called the work of his Board of Peace a monumental step toward a lasting peace. Provisions of the plan, he said, will result in a Palestinian government in control of Gaza with no harbor for terror groups.
1: Fox's Gurnell Scott. The nomination of Attorney General nominee Todd Blanche on hold. Fox's Jaron Halpern explains.
3: The vote in the Senate Judiciary Committee was postponed after Republican Senators John Cornyn and Tom Tillis demanded more information from the Justice Department about ending a weaponization fund and other elements of a settlement between the president and the IRS.
1: President Trump says he'll renominate Blanche after the midterms after Senators Cornyn and Tillis have departed Congress. 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
9: Chance for scattered thunderstorms overnight, otherwise overcast skies. Lows level off around 66. Northerly winds around 5 miles per hour. Slight chance for rain Friday. Daytime highs approaching 80. More clouds and sun. Clear skies Friday night, 60. And that's your forecast. I'm weatherology meteorologist Paul Frombly. Get the latest weather updates online at MinnesotaDailyWeather.com. Right now, it's 67 degrees.
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0: 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And the tally is in from Battle of the Brats yesterday. Chicken Bacon Ranch won by one vote. And we'll take on the reigning champion, the Minnesota Nice Chili Cheese Brat, next Friday. Remember, Battle of the Brats, it's the finale, but it's going to be on Friday, 11 to 1. And they're going to have that hot dog eating contest at 1 o'clock. So you don't want to miss any of that. All happening next Friday at Downtown Meats. Music from your favorites coming up next on The Legends.
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8: Chance for scattered thunderstorms overnight, otherwise overcast skies. Lows level off around 66. Northerly winds around 5 miles per hour. Slight chance for rain Friday. Daytime highs approaching 80. More clouds and sun. Clear skies Friday night, 60. And that's your forecast. I'm weatherology meteorologist Paul Trombley. Get the latest weather updates online at MinnesotaDailyWeather.com. Right now, it's 67 degrees.
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1: Fox News, I'm Chris DeMeo. President Trump says Hamas and other armed groups in Gaza will disarm as part of a deal brokered by his Board of Peace.
2: Provisions of the plan, he said, will result in a Palestinian government in control of Gaza with no harbor for terror groups. It would also, according to the plan, ensure security for Israel.
1: Fox's Granola Scott. The first part of the deal calls for Hamas to lay down their arms and Israel's withdrawal of troops. Seattle's police chief, Sean Barnes, resigns under pressure from the mayor over the response to last weekend's deadly shooting at a food festival.
3: It was 5 hours before the police department and Mayor Wilson held a news conference to announce one person had been arrested. And it wasn't until Monday, 17 hours later, that officials confirmed another suspect had died at the scene and a third unidentified suspect remained missing.
1: Fox's Claudia Cowan. 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
16: Chance for scattered thunderstorms overnight, otherwise overcast. Lows level off around 66. Northerly winds around 5 miles per hour. Mainly cloudy skies expected Friday. Slight chance for rain. Highs around 80. Lows dip down to about 60 Friday night. That's your forecast. I'm weatherology meteorologist Paul Trombley. Get the latest weather updates online at minnesotadailyweather.com. Currently 67.
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1: My little boy came into the kitchen this evening while I was fixing supper, and he handed me a piece of paper he'd been writing on. And after wiping my hands on my apron, I read it, and this is what it said. For mowing the yard, $5. And for making my own bed this week, $1. And for going to the store, 50 cents. And playing with little brother while you went shopping, 25 cents. Taking out the trash, $1. Getting a good report card, $5. And for raking the yard, $2. Total owed, $14.75. Well, I looked at him standing there expectantly, and 1,000 memories flashed through my mind. 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

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Then he took the pen and in great big letters he wrote,

0: 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It's the annual Taco Fest, Sanford Health's Taco Fest for the United Way. 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
6: Chance for scattered thunderstorms overnight, otherwise overcast. Lows level off around 66. Northerly winds around 5 miles per hour. Mainly cloudy skies expected. Friday, slight chance for rain. Highs around 80. Lows dip down to about 60 Friday night. That's your forecast. I'm weatherology meteorologist Paul Trombley. Get the latest weather updates online at minnesotadailyweather.com. Currently 67.
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1: Fox News, I'm Chris DeMeo. President Trump says Hamas and other armed groups in Gaza will disarm as part of the deal brokered by his Board of Peace.
2: Provisions of the plan, he said, will result in a Palestinian government in control of Gaza with no harbor for terror groups. It would also, according to the plan, ensure security for Israel.
1: Fox's Granal Scott. The first part of the deal calls for Hamas to lay down their arms and Israel's withdrawal of troops. Seattle's police chief, Sean Barnes, resigns under pressure from the mayor over the response to last weekend's deadly shooting at a food festival.
3: It was 5 hours before the police department and Mayor Wilson held a news conference to announce one person had been arrested. And it wasn't until Monday, 17 hours later, that officials confirmed another suspect had died at the scene and a third unidentified suspect remained missing.
1: Fox's Claudia Cowan. 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
20: Chance for scattered thunderstorms overnight, otherwise overcast. Lows level off around 66. Northerly winds around 5 miles per hour. Mainly cloudy skies expected. Friday, slight chance for rain. Highs around 80. Lows dip down to about 60 Friday night. That's your forecast. I'm weatherology meteorologist Paul Trombley. Get the latest weather updates online at minnesotadailyweather.com. Currently 67.
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5: Country weather. Chance for scattered thunderstorms overnight, otherwise overcast. Lows level off around 66. Northerly winds around 5 miles per hour. Mainly cloudy skies expected Friday. Slight chance for rain. Highs around 80. Lows dip down to about 60 Friday night. That's your forecast. I'm weatherology meteorologist Paul Trombley. Get the latest weather updates online at minnesotadailyweather.com. Currently 67.
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1: Fox News. I'm Deborah Valentine. President Trump in a Truth Social post says a deal has been reached to fully disarm Hamas and other armed groups in Gaza. More from Fox's Grinnell Scott.
2: Provisions of the plan, he said, will result in a Palestinian government in control of Gaza with no harbor for terror groups. It would also, according to the plan, ensure security for Israel.
1: The statement called the deal a major step towards ending the war. At least 18 migrants have died trying to reach the Spanish enclave of Ceuta, where Spain deployed its military after thousands of people breached the border with Morocco and poured into the tiny Spanish territory. Spanish Prime Minister Pedro Sanchez is expected to join Interior Minister Fernando Grande Marlaska in a visit to Ceuta on Friday morning. In Pakistan, rescuers recovered four bodies of 10 hikers who went missing after an avalanche. 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
6: Cloudy skies expected overnight with a chance for scattered thunderstorms. Lows dip down to about 65. North winds around 5 miles per hour. Mainly cloudy skies expected Friday. Slight chance for rain. High temperatures reach up to 80. Friday night, lows around 60. And that's your forecast. I'm weatherology meteorologist Paul Frombly. Get the latest weather updates online at MinnesotaDailyWeather.com. Currently, it's 67 degrees.
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6: North Country weather.
7: Cloudy skies expected overnight with a chance for scattered thunderstorms. Lows dip down to about 65. North winds around 5 miles per hour. Mainly cloudy skies expected. Friday, slight chance for rain. High temperatures reach up to 80. Friday night, lows around 60. And that's your forecast. I'm weatherology meteorologist Paul Frombly. Get the latest weather updates online at MinnesotaDailyWeather.com. Currently, it's 67 degrees.
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1: Fox News. I'm Deborah Valentine. President Trump in a Truth Social post says a deal has been reached to fully disarm Hamas and other armed groups in Gaza. More from Fox's Grinnell Scott.
2: Provisions of the plan, he said, will result in a Palestinian government in control of Gaza with no harbor for terror groups. It would also, according to the plan, ensure security for Israel.
1: The statement called the deal a major step towards ending the war. At least 18 migrants have died trying to reach the Spanish enclave of Ceuta, where Spain deployed its military after thousands of people breached the border with Morocco and poured into the tiny Spanish territory. Spanish Prime Minister Pedro Sanchez is expected to join Interior Minister Fernando Grande Marlaska in a visit to Ceuta on Friday morning. In Pakistan, rescuers recovered four bodies of 10 hikers who went missing after an avalanche. 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
7: Country weather. Cloudy skies expected overnight with a chance for scattered thunderstorms. Lows dip down to about 65. North winds around 5 miles per hour. Mainly cloudy skies expected Friday. Slight chance for rain. High temperatures reach up to 80. Friday night, lows around 60. And that's your forecast. I'm weatherology meteorologist Paul Frombly. Get the latest weather updates online at MinnesotaDailyWeather.com. Currently, it's 67 degrees.
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4: North Country weather.
5: Cloudy skies expected overnight with a chance for scattered thunderstorms. Lows dip down to about 65. North winds around 5 miles per hour. Mainly cloudy skies expected Friday. Slight chance for rain. High temperatures reach up to 80. Friday night, lows around 60. And that's your forecast. I'm weatherology meteorologist Paul Frombly. Get the latest weather updates online at MinnesotaDailyWeather.com. Currently, it's 67 degrees.
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49 and went to Detroit working on assembly line. 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One day I devised myself a plan that should be the envy of most any man. I'd sneak it out of there in a lunchbox in my hand. Now getting caught meant getting fired, but I figured I'd have it all by the time I retired. I'd have me a car worth at least 100 grand.

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The transmission was a 53, and the motor turned out to be a 73, and when we tried to put in the bolts, all the holes were gone.

Yeah, Red Rider, this is the Cottonmouth and the Psycho Billy Cadillac. Come on. Haul. This is the Cottonmouth and Negatory on the cost of this machine there, Red Rider. You might say I went right up to the factory and picked it up. It's cheaper that way.

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1: Fox News, I'm Chris DeMeo. President Trump says Hamas and other armed groups in Gaza will disarm as part of a deal brokered by his Board of Peace.
2: Provisions of the plan, he said, will result in a Palestinian government in control of Gaza with no harbor for terror groups. It would also, according to the plan, ensure security for Israel.
1: Fox's Gernal Scott. The father of a school teacher learns his fate.
3: This is the first parent in Georgia and only the third in the country to be convicted for a mass school shooting committed by their child. And in this case, the dad gifted his then 14-year-old son an AR-15 rifle used to kill four people.
1: Fox's Madison Scarpino. Prosecutors say 55-year-old Colin Gray failed to address his son's deteriorating mental health or remove his access to guns. He was sentenced to 15 years. 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
9: Here's your weatherology forecast, brought to you by Ag Country. Slight chance for rain today. Otherwise, cloudy skies with a few peaks of sun. High temperatures reach up to 80. Northerly winds, 5 to 10 miles per hour. Clear skies tonight. Lows dip down to about 60. And that's your forecast. I'm weatherology meteorologist Paul Frombly. Get the latest weather updates online at MinnesotaDailyWeather.com. Right now, it's 66 degrees.
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0: 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It's the annual Taco Fest, Sanford Health's Taco Fest for the United Way. Today it goes all the way up until 7. 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
3: North Country Weather. Here's your weatherology forecast, brought to you by Ag Country. Slight chance for rain today. Otherwise, cloudy skies with a few peaks of sun. High temperatures reach up to 80. Northerly winds, 5 to 10 miles per hour. Clear skies tonight. Lows dip down to about 60. And that's your forecast. I'm weatherology meteorologist Paul Frombly. Get the latest weather updates online at MinnesotaDailyWeather.com. Right now, it's 66 degrees.
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0: AM 1300 and FM 94.3, The Legends. And the tally is in from Battle of the Brats yesterday. Chicken Bacon Ranch won by one vote. And we'll take on the reigning champion, the Minnesota Nice Chili Cheese Brat, next Friday. Remember, Battle of the Brats, it's the finale, but it's going to be on Friday, 11 to 1. And they're going to have that hot dog eating contest at 1 o'clock. So you don't want to miss any of that. All happening next Friday at Downtown Meats. 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
2: Fox News, I'm Chris DeMeo. President Trump says Hamas and other armed groups in Gaza will disarm as part of a deal brokered by his Board of Peace.
3: Provisions of the plan, he said, will result in a Palestinian government in control of Gaza with no harbor for terror groups. It would also, according to the plan, ensure security for Israel.
2: Fox's Gernal Scott. The father of a school teacher learns his fate.
4: This is the first parent in Georgia and only the third in the country to be convicted for a mass school shooting committed by their child. And in this case, the dad gifted his then 14-year-old son an AR-15 rifle used to kill four people.
2: Fox's Madison Scarpino. Prosecutors say 55-year-old Colin Gray failed to address his son's deteriorating mental health or remove his access to guns. He was sentenced to 15 years. 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
7: 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Voters across the Leech Lake Nation getting ready for the primary election. 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
9: Here's your weatherology forecast, brought to you by Ag Country. Slight chance for rain today. Otherwise, cloudy skies with a few peaks of sun. High temperatures reach up to 80. Northerly winds, 5 to 10 miles per hour. Clear skies tonight. Lows dip down to about 60. And that's your forecast. I'm weatherology meteorologist Paul Frombly. Get the latest weather updates online at MinnesotaDailyWeather.com. Right now, it's 66 degrees.
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6: Here's your weatherology forecast, brought to you by Ag Country. Slight chance for rain today. Otherwise, cloudy skies with a few peaks of sun. High temperatures reach up to 80. Northerly winds, 5 to 10 miles per hour. Clear skies tonight. Lows dip down to about 60. And that's your forecast. I'm weatherology meteorologist Paul Frombly. Get the latest weather updates online at MinnesotaDailyWeather.com. Right now, it's 66 degrees.
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2: Fox News, I'm CJ Papa. Major push for peace by disarming Hamas in Gaza.
3: The president says Gaza's Board of Peace was able to secure an agreement for Hamas to disarm. And if this comes into fruition, it would be a huge milestone in the 20-point plan the president unveiled in October. The president saying this agreement is a critical step towards Gaza finally being governed by a new Palestinian government that will work closely with the Board of Peace to help the Palestinian people.
2: Fox's Madeline Rivera reporting. A cabinet meeting on the schedule for the commander-in-chief.
4: For the first time, his top aides will gather at Camp David, the presidential retreat in the Maryland mountains.
2: Fox's Jared Halpern at the White House. At least 18 migrants died trying to reach the Spanish territory on its northern coast. Thousands breached the frontier with Morocco that's just across the Strait of Gibraltar. 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
10: 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The Dahlinger Sprint Cup races then start at 7 o'clock tonight, capped off with live music from the Empty Cooler Band inside the Dragon's Den. 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Public schools in Minnesota are spreading the word about a constitutional amendment that will be on the November ballot that could increase school funding. The amendment would allow voters to approve a boost to the revenue from the permanent school fund created over a century ago from timber and mineral sales. The fund has grown significantly, increasing from $658 million in 2010 to $2.3 billion last year. Districts are receiving annual funding from it. If the amendment passes, the distribution to schools would rise from the current 2% to 2.5% to 4.5% of the fund's average market value, potentially increasing per pupil funding by about 40%. These stories and more, MinnesotaDailyNews.com. 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
5: North Country Weather.
0: Isolated showers and storms early on. Occasional sunshine developing with a high near 80. Tonight, mainly clear, low near 60. Lots of sunshine for the weekend with high pressure overhead. High of 82 on Saturday, lots of sunshine. Clear Saturday night, low of 61. High of 83 on Sunday. That's your forecast. I'm meteorologist Laura Lockwood. Get the latest weather updates online at MinnesotaDailyWeather.com. Right now, 67.
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0: 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Lake Bemidji Dragon Boat Festival is underway. 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If you need anything while you're at the Dragon Boat Festival this weekend, just look for those Dragon Boat volunteer shirts. 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
6: North Country weather.
7: Isolated showers and storms early on. Occasional sunshine developing with a high near 80. Tonight, mainly clear, low near 60. Lots of sunshine for the weekend with high pressure overhead. High of 82 on Saturday, lots of sunshine. Clear Saturday night, low of 61. High of 83 on Sunday. That's your forecast. I'm meteorologist Laura Lockwood. Get the latest weather updates online at MinnesotaDailyWeather.com. 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

0: Chicago, adding 2¾ cents. And the Minneapolis September was up 6.5 cents yesterday. Meanwhile, this morning we're seeing the trade a bit softer across the board. We got December corn down 1.5 cents. November soybeans are 1.5 cents lower. KC wheat is down 5¼ cents, and Chicago is off 5.5. Minneapolis wheat trading about 1.5 cents lower here this morning. Yesterday's export sales report offered some underlying support. USDA confirming a sale of 132,000 metric tons of new crop soybeans to China, while the corn export commitments now totaling 3.424 billion bushels. That's up 23% from a year ago. Weekly corn and soybean shipments also topping the pace needed to reach USDA's current export projections. Weather, key influencer. We got the forecast continuing to call for periodic rainfall across much of the Corn Belt over the next couple weeks. That's easing concerns during the latter part of the growing season. At the same time, wheat continues to draw support from the escalating tensions in both the Middle East and the Black Sea region, helping KC wheat post a 12% gain during the month of July. Outside markets proving mixed direction here. We get September crude oil trading 36 cents higher, $83.95 a barrel after a volatile month driven by the geopolitical concerns. U.S. dollar modestly stronger. December gold is sharply lower. Traders will watch for the commitments of traders report coming out this afternoon. Reporting agriculture's business, you're listening to the Red River Farm Network.
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2: We are revisiting what the current nitrogen recommendations for oats should be. The older recommendations are at least 30 years old. A lot has changed in not just yield potential, but also in farming practices.
1: Wiersma says the project is designed to identify the nitrogen rate that delivers the highest yields without increasing the risk of lodging.
2: We're doing it with three different varieties, a very early short variety, a medium maturity, medium height variety, and a tall variety, in a way to see, because we know excess nitrogen increases lodging, where the sweet spot is for that.
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3: Friday, July 31st. Good morning. It is time for livestock markets. I'm Don Wick here on the Red River Farm Network. Those cattle futures were able to end the day higher once again. Live cattle, August, closing 332 higher at 231.22. October, a gain of 347, 227.45. The feeder cattle rallied as well. September, $3.80 higher, $342.45. The October feeder cattle, $4.40 higher, $334.02. Hogs, they went the other direction. August, lean hogs, $2.25 down, $98.42, dropping below that $100 mark. October hogs, $2.35 lower at $83.35. So far this week's cash cattle trade has been rather thin, so more business likely to develop today. Light sales reported in the north yesterday at 232 to 234. Dress sales 365 to 370. Those prices were $1 to $4 higher on the live, steady to $5 higher on dress cattle. Short-bought packers entered this week needing more cattle. They were able to add a few head on Monday with the sharply falling futures. Adding to the inventory at this point with what we've seen with the futures market, the balance of this week, those packers are likely going to have to raise those bids. Beef cutout values, choice carcasses, 360.50 down 293, selects down 108 at 341.33. The spread between choice and select cuts, just over $19. Superior Livestock Video Auction, their Video Royale sale going on this week. 11% of the consignments coming from the North Central region, which includes North and South Dakota. Their results include for September delivery, some 500 head, 522 for an average weight, 495 to 518, those calves unweaned. For October, November delivery, calves at 615 for an average weight, 422.50 to 432.50. And out of the replacements, bred heifers, August, September delivery, first trimester, in at $4,000 money. Iowa Southern Minnesota hogs, a weighted average price of 101.58. That is down by 80 cents. pork cutout values down 14 cents. The market seeing big losses in the rib and ham primals, but gains being seen in the bacon belly primal. Hog slaughter, 485,000 head. That compares to 479,000 last week, 469,000 one year ago. In the dairy markets, cheese, we're down a half penny for barrels at 154 and three quarters. Blocks, 153 and a quarter, one and a quarter down. The butter market, 9 cents higher. We're at 148. The Rock Valley hay auction, 94 loads. Grass hay lower due to high volume, lower quality. Alfalfa, steady demand, steady prices. Alfalfa, large rounds, 175 to 192 a ton. Grass hay, 115 to 197.50. 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
3: 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Good morning, Farm News on the Red River Farm Network. I'm Don Wick, along with Jamie Dickerman. We'll hear from Chloe Watt as well. A beautiful finish to the work week with mostly sunny skies, light north winds, less wildfire smoke, and plenty of sunshine. Morning lows in the 60s with highs today in the 80s. Tomorrow stays warm and dry, highs in the upper 80s to near 90 degrees. Sunday's a little hotter with more areas reaching the 90-degree mark. Looking ahead, Monday turns more active. It'll be breezy, warm, and humid. Highs in the upper 80s to near 90, along with a chance of strong thunderstorms. End on rainfall totals over the past 24 hours. Beardsley, Minnesota, 6.21 inches. Oaks, North Dakota, 2.53 inches. Castleton, North Dakota, just over an inch and a half. Grand Forks, North Dakota, 1.38 inches.
5: Senate Ag Committee Chair John Bozeman reversing course by adding permanent year-round E15 to the Senate's Farm Bill 2.0. The move gives ethanol supporters a boost and could help attract votes from corn state lawmakers as time runs short before the September 30th deadline. Biggest hurdle remains the compromise over SNAP funding, with negotiations continuing between Bozeman and Minnesota Senator Amy Klobuchar. If the lawmakers can't reach a deal, another one-year extension of the current farm bill remains the most likely outcome.
3: Bozeman still plans to mark up that farm bill next week, even with Senator Mitch McConnell sidelined in rehabilitation. McConnell can cast a proxy vote in committee, but it can't be the deciding vote to move the bill forward. That means Bozeman will likely need Democratic support to advance the farm bill. This bill is expected to include year-round E15 language, but negotiations over SNAP funding remains an obstacle before lawmakers leave for the August recess.
5: They're still picking up the pieces at one of Russia's most important seaports after Ukrainian drones attacked the area yesterday morning. There was significant damage to export terminal infrastructure for Russian grain and sunflower oil. Combined with previous attacks, commercial grain shipments on the Sea of Azov and the Kerch Strait are not happening.
3: Farmland values in North Dakota, Minnesota, and Wisconsin rose 1.2% over the last 6 months, 4.2% in the past year. Ag Country Farm Credit Services Executive Vice President of Business Development, Mark Vedder, sees this as a story of stability.
6: I would characterize the market as a little bit thinner when I look at all three states today. The other thing is producers, you know, continue to remain, you know, strong in their balance sheet. And these land purchase decisions, Don, they're not about, you know, July 30th of 2026. They're about the long-term outlook in agriculture. I mean, that's how producers make decisions when they're purchasing long-term assets.
3: Ag Country Farm Credit Services, Farm Credit Services of America, and Frontier Farm Credit Services conduct this farm real estate benchmarking study every 6 months.
5: House Ag Committee Chair Glenn G.T. Thompson proposing legislation to reform the H-2A visa program. Minnesota Representative Michelle Fischbach says the agricultural guest worker program needs to be updated.
7: It would speed up the timelines. It would make sure that these certificates are available for 3 years and do some other reforms like that producers have really been asking for to make sure that the H-2A program works. And this bill is very narrow. It's directed right at agricultural workers. So I think that we need to push for that because obviously, you know, the workforce, having workers for those for farms is incredibly important. And so I'm very happy that GT was able to put this together.
5: Thompson's bill received early criticism within his own Republican caucus. Fischbach said that criticism was unfounded.
7: A lot of the criticism that's coming out are knee-jerk reactions without really understanding, number one, the program, and number two, what this legislation is doing. And so I think it's died down just a smidge, maybe, but because at first people were up in arms, but I think people are better understanding that this is just about the H-2A bill. This is not about, you know, a path to citizenship. It simply deals with the H-2A visa.
3: ADM is upgrading four U.S. oilseed facilities, including the Spiritwood, North Dakota site, operated through Green Bison Soy Processing. ADM is in a joint venture with Marathon, with that oil going to Marathon's renewable diesel business in Dickinson. These projects should be wrapped up between the mid-2028 and early 2029 time period. This is the Red River Farm Network.
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10: North Country weather. Isolated showers and storms early on. Occasional sunshine developing with a high near 80. Tonight, mainly clear, low near 60. Lots of sunshine for the weekend with high pressure overhead. High of 82 on Saturday, lots of sunshine. Clear Saturday night, low of 61. High of 83 on Sunday. That's your forecast. I'm meteorologist Laura Lockwood. Get the latest weather updates online at MinnesotaDailyWeather.com. Right now, 67.
11: The Legends.
5: It's up nearly 3% from last week. 42% of spring wheat acres are impacted. That's up 18%, the largest week-over-week increase since August of 2018. 78% of North Dakota is abnormally dry or droughty. 25% increase from last week. North Dakota's northern tier of counties and the south-central portion of the state the only areas that are not dry. According to the Drought Monitor, nearly 95% of Minnesota is in some measurement of drought. That's up 9% from the previous week. Nearly 90% of South Dakota is abnormally dry to extreme drought.
12: Reporting from Corteva AgriScience Media Day in Johnston, Iowa, I'm Chloe Wadd. Greg Lambert, Marketing Communications Manager for Corteva AgriScience, says the annual event highlights the key issues affecting agriculture while showcasing new technologies and solutions for growers.
13: It's an opportunity to really highlight many of the key issues that are affecting
11: the ag industry, anywhere from livestock production down to crop production. And then in addition to that, highlight some, beyond highlighting those key issues, it's also here are some solutions, here are some opportunities, here's what we're seeing, some trends that we're seeing, and convey that information out, share that information out with folks so our customers, our retailers, our growers can be prepared if they have to deal with some of these issues or to learn about some of the new products that we launch.
12: Lambert says Corteva also used this event to unveil Enclosa, a new soybean herbicide expected for the 2027 growing season. He says the product offers flexible application timing from pre-plant through post-emergence, broad spectrum weed control, and a strong residual activity.
11: It's Inversa plus chloranthalam, so that's how we kind of brought the names together. So it's fantastic. It'll be coming out in 2027. Actually, I think some people will be able to maybe even start ordering it later here in 2026. But it has some great flexibility to be used out there from pre-plant through pre-emergence up through post-emergence. So, and beyond the timing flexibility, it'll be, gee goodness, it covers a lot of different weeds, has some great residual, which is helpful up front.
12: Reporting from Corteva AgriScience Media Day, I'm Chloe Wadd for the Red River Farm Network.
3: Research was at the heart of the Ag PhD Field Day near Baltic, South Dakota yesterday. Field research lead Glenn Herz says the event is designed to give farmers practical information they can take home to improve their operations and their bottom line.
13: There's a lot of time that goes into it, and I know Brian and Darren will say that we're going to start working on next year's Field Day tomorrow. And we really do. We determine and work with the companies, you know, what we would like to have them bring us for different items, and they'll give us ideas as well as what they want to have in each company's plot. And then we work with them and put this thing together. And depending on, we try and bring something a little bit unique, try and probably grow a crop up here that maybe shouldn't even be grown in South Dakota just to show people something different.
3: Hers is the tight farm margins. With tight farm margins, every research plot is focused on helping farmers improve their return on investment.
13: We're in some pretty tough times here again. You know, guys aren't spending money. You know, the prices have moved up a little bit. But unfortunately, in some areas, especially like here where we're at, right around southeast South Dakota, we don't have the bushels this year because we're dry right now. And so ROI is going to be big for these guys. And if we can help them through the field day to find just that little thing that can give you a couple bushes inexpensively, that's kind of what we're trying to do here.
3: This year's Ag PhD Field Day featured research on 13 different crops, including corn, soybeans, spring wheat, edible beans, canola, potatoes, sunflowers, and even rice, along with the latest crop protection products, seed traits, and production technology.
5: U.S. Fish and Wildlife Service finalizing its biological review of atrazine. It found that atrazine does not jeopardize threatened or endangered species. This clears the way for EPA to complete its registration review of this crop protection tool.
3: AgCentric has received a $129,000 National Science Foundation supplement to expand ag robotics and automation education. The funding will support nationwide curriculum testing and teacher training, bringing total federal support for the project to more than $778,000. This is the Red River Farm Network.
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20: the USDA is partially lifting a ban on the imports of Mexican cattle. We'll take a look at the North Dakota wheat crop. And we'll meet a Super Bowl champion with farming roots.
21: Showers and thunderstorms will be exiting out of Minnesota and eastern South Dakota a little bit later this morning, while the rest of us see a mostly dry, biased pattern dominating the next couple of days. I'm meteorologist Drew Lerner for the Red River Farm Network. We do expect the rain to exit out. It's been a wet night, and looks like the majority of the region from eastern and central parts of South Dakota through southern Minnesota came in with some significant rains. Amounts were mostly in the range of 1 to 2.5 inches. That was the most common amount. Further to the north, the precipitation was much more sporadic and light, running from just trace amounts to as much as 0.5 inches in central and eastern portions of North Dakota and northern Minnesota, and some areas were missed by the precipitation. Relief from the past couple of weeks of hot and dry weather certainly occurred in parts of South Dakota and southern Minnesota, but there is a need for more moisture in many areas, especially to the north and west. Now, as we go forward through the next couple of days, we will see a new warming trend beginning to evolve. We do not expect to see much precipitation after this morning, and whatever showers do pop up are going to be extremely brief and light. We do look for the next frontal boundary to push across the region as we go from Sunday night into Monday, and that will generate some showers and thunderstorms across the central and eastern part of North Dakota, northwestern Minnesota, and a few areas in north, central, and northeastern South Dakota. The rain that occurs at that time is not likely to be all that impressive. We'll probably see amounts running from 0.1 inches upwards to maybe as much as 0.75 inches. Now, in the interim, we are going to see the temperatures turning warmer once again. Most of those afternoon temperatures today are expected to be mostly in the upper 70s and 80s with the mildest conditions

0: We do not expect to see much other precipitation occur as we move deeper into next week, but with that said, there will be another frontal boundary that will show up late in the week that might produce some additional showers. For the Red River Farm Network, I'm meteorologist Drew Lerner.
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2: Country weather. Isolated showers and storms early on. Occasional sunshine developing with a high near 80. Tonight, mainly clear, low near 60. Lots of sunshine for the weekend with high pressure overhead. High of 82 on Saturday, lots of sunshine. Clear Saturday night, low of 61. High of 83 on Sunday. That's your forecast. I'm meteorologist Laura Lockwood. Get the latest weather updates online at MinnesotaDailyWeather.com. Right now, 67.
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4: IRS clarification would be welcome. This has been the Agricultural Law and Tax Report. I'm Roger McOwen.
5: Welcome to Inside Agriculture on the Red River Farm Network. Dry weather continuing to challenge crops across much of the Corn Belt, including Nebraska, but hefty West Point agronomist Jacob Gubble says today's genetics and improved management practices are helping many fields withstand this stress better than ever before.
6: A lot of people say genetics, and you go, hey, that's been a big step up, without a doubt. But in the end, you know, I think it's a testament to our farmers and how far they've come and how much better we've gotten. You can go to someone's field who's doing an excellent job, right fertility, right game plan, and, you know, you can definitely see that field stand out from the other one across the road, but might not be getting that, and it could be the same number. So in the end, it's really the growers who's really, you know, just increase that ability for their crop to hang on. And that's what I'm seeing. I'm seeing, you know, a lot of good growers who did a great job giving their crop the ability to hang on.
5: Gubble says even with the tighter margins, farmers can't afford to sacrifice timely management, especially when it comes to that weed control.
6: It never surprises me in 20 years is weed control is always one of the number one, you know, topics. But yet then we still go back to the old habits of spraying late and maybe trying to cut a buck or two on some products. And, you know, that's probably a little bit of things that you look at and you go, where we need help in that weed control, it's one of the things that always gets overlooked. So that's the most questions I get as I walk around is, how are we going to control this water?
7: Pioneer field agronomist Kurt Eichhead, who serves West Central Iowa, says disease pressure has been minimal this year. He still feels it's important not to be reactionary from year to year.
8: You know, southern rust is a perfect example. Is we are seeing levels in Iowa where we're finding scattered plants with it. Traditionally, we can find it in Iowa. We got to make sure we act appropriately and you know, make sure the ROI is there and we're managing it with science-based facts.
7: Pioneer is working on a novel multi-disease resistance trait for corn.
8: And that absolutely is a game changer. Last year on campus, we were talking 40 plus 50 bushels of yield benefit from this MDR trait in there. And what it does is it can help control gray, northern, southern rust, and anthracnose in that plant, you know, in ways we just couldn't with fungicide.
7: Checking markets this morning, we are seeing some pressure. We're down 5.25 cents for September Minneapolis wheat, 7.06 1/4. Chicago wheat December down 7 3/4, and we're dropping 8 cents for hard red winter wheat. September corn 2.5 lower, 4.43 1/4. New crop 2.5 down. August soybeans 1 1/4 higher, 11.78 1/2. Deferred contracts lower. New crop down by a penny. On the farm calendar, it's Farm Fest next week in Minnesota's Redwood County. Tuesday, Wednesday, and Thursday, big trade show. Of course, candidate forums going on with this being an election year. Plenty of activity for Farm Fest. We'll be there as well. Thanks for listening. 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
2: I'm D'Angelosi. President Trump's cabinet set to meet today at Camp David as he announces a historic agreement with Hamas to disarm and Israel to withdraw its forces from Gaza.
3: In a Truth Social post, President Trump called the work of his Board of Peace a monumental step toward a lasting peace. Provisions of the plan, he said, will result in a Palestinian government in control of Gaza with no harbor for terror groups. It would also, according to the plan, ensure security for Israel.
2: That's Fox's Grinnell Scott. Still no official reaction from Israel as for that cabinet meeting at Camp David.
4: White House Press Secretary Caroline Levitt says the site will be a lot of fun and something different for the cabinet to experience. President Trump last visited Camp David last month to celebrate Father's Day weekend with his family.
2: Fox's Jared Halpern. 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
10: 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Minnesota Department of Natural Resources seeking a new design for the state parks and trails license plates after 10 years. Artists who must be Minnesota residents can submit designs celebrating the North Shore and Lake Superior. Each license plate costs $60, contributing over $16 million to the maintenance of state parks and trails. Submissions are open September 15th to October 31st. More information at the DNR's website. Bemidji Area Community Band's 2026 season includes 3 concerts so far, each with a unique theme. First concert celebrated sports and games. Second concert was a patriotic concert ahead of the fourth. Third concert explored the 6-7 meme. The next concert will be held Sunday. Features audience favorites, including a medley titled James Horner Movie Magic. It will be conducted by special guest Maggie Rush. Concert will close with John Wasson's curtain call. Performance starts at 7 p.m. Sunday night on the lawn south of the Bangsburg Fine Arts Complex. If it rains, the concert will move indoors at Bangsburg. 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
11: North Country Weather.
12: Isolated showers and storms early on. Occasional sunshine developing with a high near 80. Tonight, mainly clear, low near 60. Lots of sunshine for the weekend with high pressure overhead. High of 82 on Saturday, lots of sunshine. Clear Saturday night, low of 61. High of 83 on Sunday. That's your forecast. I'm meteorologist Laura Lockwood. Get the latest weather updates online at MinnesotaDailyWeather.com. Right now, 66.
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13: on the farm is kind of laid back. Ain't much an old country boy like me can't hack. It's early to rise, early in the sack. I thank God I'm a country boy. 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Days are all filled with an easy country charm. Thank God I'm a country boy. Well, I got me a fine wife, I got me old fiddle. When the sun's coming up, I got cakes on the griddle. Life ain't nothing but a funny, funny riddle. Thank God I'm a country boy.

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6: North Country weather.
7: Isolated showers and storms early on. Occasional sunshine developing with a high near 80. Tonight, mainly clear, low near 60. Lots of sunshine for the weekend with high pressure overhead. High of 82 on Saturday, lots of sunshine. Clear Saturday night, low of 61. High of 83 on Sunday. That's your forecast. I'm meteorologist Laura Lockwood. Get the latest weather updates online at MinnesotaDailyWeather.com. Right now, 66.
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I can't be your first love, I'll wait and be your last. 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
2: I'm Deanna Jalosi. President Trump's cabinet set to meet today at Camp David as he announces a historic agreement with Hamas to disarm and Israel to withdraw its forces from Gaza.
3: In a Truth Social post, President Trump called the work of his Board of Peace a monumental step toward a lasting peace. Provisions of the plan, he said, will result in a Palestinian government in control of Gaza with no harbor for terror groups. It would also, according to the plan, ensure security for Israel.
2: That's Fox's Grinnell Scott. Still no official reaction from Israel as for that cabinet meeting at Camp David.
4: White House Press Secretary Caroline Levitt says the site will be a lot of fun and something different for the cabinet to experience. President Trump last visited Camp David last month to celebrate Father's Day weekend with his family.
2: Fox's Jared Halpern. 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
2: 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Artists who must be Minnesota residents can submit designs celebrating the North Shore and Lake Superior. Each license plate costs $60, contributing over $16 million to the maintenance of state parks and trails. Submissions are open September 15th to October 31st. More information at the DNR's website. Bemidji Area Community Band's 2026 season includes three concerts so far, each with a unique theme. First concert celebrated sports and games. Second concert was a patriotic concert ahead of the fourth. Third concert explored the 6-7 meme. The next concert will be held Sunday. Features audience favorites, including a medley titled James Horner Movie Magic, will be conducted by special guest Maggie Rush. Concert will close with John Wasson's curtain call. Performance starts at 7 p.m. Sunday night on the lawn south of the Bangsburg Fine Arts Complex. If it rains, the concert will move indoors at Bangsburg. 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
3: North Country Weather.
4: Isolated showers and storms early on. Occasional sunshine developing with a high near 80. Tonight, mainly clear, low near 60. Lots of sunshine for the weekend with high pressure overhead. High of 82 on Saturday, lots of sunshine. Clear Saturday night, low of 61. High of 83 on Sunday. That's your forecast. I'm meteorologist Laura Lockwood. Get the latest weather updates online at MinnesotaDailyWeather.com. Right now, 66.
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0: 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Lake Bemidji Dragon Boat Festival underway. Parade of teams in the Spring Cup races tonight. Full day of races tomorrow. Public schools in Minnesota spreading the word about a constitutional amendment that will be on the November ballot. Could lead to increased school funding without any increased taxes. DNR seeking a new design for the State Parks and Trails license plate. Bemidji Area Community Band will conclude their season with a concert coming up on Sunday outside on the lawn at Bangsburg. That plus road construction and much more, MinnesotaDailyNews.com.
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8: Isolated showers and storms early on. Occasional sunshine developing with a high near 80. Tonight, mainly clear, low near 60. Lots of sunshine for the weekend with high pressure overhead. High of 82 on Saturday, lots of sunshine. Clear Saturday night, low of 61. High of 83 on Sunday. That's your forecast. I'm meteorologist Laura Lockwood. Get the latest weather updates online at MinnesotaDailyWeather.com. 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
4: 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Beltrami County Highway Division will be holding an informational meeting regarding the reconstruction of Beltrami County State Aid Highway 42 or Lakewood Drive. That meeting will be held August 26th at 6 p.m. at the Northern Town Hall. Representatives from the Beltrami County Highway Division will give a brief overview of construction plans. Members of the public who utilize the highway are encouraged to attend. No official action will be taken at the meeting. Pacemaker Resources, together with the Boys and Girls Club of the Leech Lake area, invites the community to support local youth through upcoming events. A family fun gathering in Cass Lake was held last week, attracted nearly 100 attendees, featured local resources and activities, along with a meal. Next event is set for August 5th from 4 until 6 at the Walker Area Community Center. Community members can enjoy food and activities. Final event is planned for later than in August. More information at peacemakerresources.org. Leech Lake Band of Ojibwe District 3 office hosting its annual Elder Picnic. It'll be held next Tuesday. Celebration will take place under the Big Ten at Cedar Lakes Casino and Hotel from 10 a.m. to 3 p.m. More information, contact Tony at 218-513-7804 or Carrie at 218-368-0116. 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
5: North Country Weather.
6: Isolated showers and storms early on. Occasional sunshine developing with a high near 80. Tonight, mainly clear, low near 60. Lots of sunshine for the weekend with high pressure overhead. High of 82 on Saturday. Lots of sunshine. Clear Saturday night, low of 61. High of 83 on Sunday. That's your forecast. I'm meteorologist Laura Lockwood. Get the latest weather updates online at MinnesotaDailyWeather.com. Right now, 67.
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0: 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Lake Bemidji Dragon Boat Festival is underway. Parade of teams in the Dollinger Spring Cup races tonight. 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They're hard to miss. 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
2: 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Puts the squeeze on Eric Almirola. Connor Zilich by half a car length off turn two.
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10: Isolated showers and storms early on. Occasional sunshine developing with a high near 80. Tonight, mainly clear, low near 60. Lots of sunshine for the weekend with high pressure overhead. High of 82 on Saturday, lots of sunshine. Clear Saturday night, low of 61. High of 83 on Sunday. That's your forecast. I'm meteorologist Laura Lockwood. Get the latest weather updates online at MinnesotaDailyWeather.com. Right now, 67.
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2: News. I'm CJ Papa. President Trump gathers his cabinet today in the Maryland Mountains.
3: We know Camp David is where President Trump huddled with his senior officials right before he ordered Midnight Hammer. We know that now he does have this option for 10 to 14 days of strikes, the go big option that has been prepared by the CENTCOM commander. We don't know exactly where his head is at, but we should find out soon.
2: Fox's Peter Ducey at the White House. Besides the war in Iran, the push for peace between Hamas and Gaza and Israel, the Board of Peace says it reaches a deal for the complete disarmament of Hamas and other armed groups in Gaza. President Trump says Israel would withdraw from Gaza as the disarmament is complete. Now 60,000 migrants entering the Spanish territory in the African continent that borders Morocco. That from the territory's president. 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

0: Good morning. I'm Jamie Dickerman with a market update on the Red River Farm Network. We're heading into the final day of the month. Corn futures once again slightly lower for what could be the fourth time in five sessions, barring a turnaround. Corn trade turning quiet to close the week. Traders in a wait-and-see mode in regard to how weather forecasts turn out over the next week. In that regard, rain falling across the western Corn Belt overnight, heaviest totals, eastern South Dakota, southwest Minnesota. Safe to assume that rainfall totals over the weekend, combined with the short-term outlook on Sunday, will play a large role in setting the tone for next week's trade. Soybean futures mixed today, currently marginally higher, although the November futures have fallen sharply this week in a sudden and drastic removal of weather risk premium. And the wheat, after an initial bullish surge yesterday, wheat futures selling off again early today. September Kansas City board now roughly down 35 cents from Thursday's high mark. Taking a look at where we're sitting now as we just opened things up, we're seeing Minneapolis wheat September down 7.704 and a half. December Chicago's down 11 and three quarters now, 6.69 and a quarter. September Kansas City down 12, 7.18 and three quarters. We got Sep corn down 2 and a quarter at 4.43 and a half. And the Dease corn down 2 and a half at 4.66. August soybeans were up 2 and three quarter cents, 11.80. And the November now, it is up 5 and a half at 11.94. Dow Jones Industrial Average, it's up 26 points, 52,235. Reporting Agriculture's Business, this is the Red River Farm Network.
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1: weather. Isolated showers and storms early on. Occasional sunshine developing with a high near 80. Tonight, mainly clear, low near 60. Lots of sunshine for the weekend with high pressure overhead. High of 82 on Saturday, lots of sunshine. Clear Saturday night, low of 61. High of 83 on Sunday. That's your forecast. I'm meteorologist Laura Lockwood. Get the latest weather updates online at MinnesotaDailyWeather.com. Right now, 67.
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I've been looking for you all night long, darling. You've got to talk to me. I want to tell you how wrong I've been, and I won't do it again. You know that woman didn't mean a thing to me. I hope I don't embarrass you too much here in front of all your friends.

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And when the waters of life get a little too rough or a little too deep, I'm gonna be your stepping stone. And oh, I remember all those nights that you used to take right a hold.

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5: North Country weather.
6: Isolated showers and storms early on. Occasional sunshine developing with a high near 80. Tonight, mainly clear, low near 60. Lots of sunshine for the weekend with high pressure overhead. High of 82 on Saturday, lots of sunshine. Clear Saturday night, low of 61. High of 83 on Sunday. That's your forecast. I'm meteorologist Laura Lockwood. Get the latest weather updates online at MinnesotaDailyWeather.com. 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

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Reba McEntire, you lift me up to heaven. Larry Gatlin and the Gatlin Brothers with some nighttime magic on our way to Pepsi's Morning Memories. 218-441-4985.

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1: Fox News. I'm Therese Crowley. President Trump takes his cabinet to Camp David for marathon meetings in the woods. Last time he went was for Operation Midnight Hammer against Iran, but today a different peace deal is also launched.
2: Hamas appears ready, or at least willing, to lay down their arms as long as Israel agrees to finally leave the Gaza Strip. President Trump has announced this agreement is a critical step towards Gaza finally being governed by a new Palestinian government that will work closely with the Board of Peace to help the Palestinian people.
1: Fox's Peter Ducey. 60,000 migrants and counting pouring onto the shores of Ceuta, Spain from Morocco, mostly men looking jubilant. After the three-mile swim, Spain mobilized the military. After its new amnesty plan attracted the migrants, the EU in shock. President Trump says, remember that picture, telling Fox, that's going to be us in 3 years if the Democrats get in. America's listening to Fox News.
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7: 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The Dahlinger Sprint Cup races then start at 7 o'clock tonight, capped off with live music from the Empty Cooler Band inside the Dragon's Den. Excitement continues all day tomorrow with the main dragon boat races. 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Public schools in Minnesota are spreading the word about a constitutional amendment that will be on the November ballot that could increase school funding. The amendment would allow voters to approve a boost to the revenue from the permanent school fund created over a century ago from timber and mineral sales. The fund has grown significantly, increasing from $658 million in 2010 to $2.3 billion last year. Districts are receiving annual funding from it. If the amendment passes, the distribution to schools would rise from the current 2% to 2.5% to 4.5% of the fund's average market value, potentially increasing per pupil funding by about 40%. These stories and more, MinnesotaDailyNews.com. 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
8: North Country Weather.
9: Isolated showers and storms early on. Occasional sunshine developing with a high near 80. Tonight, mainly clear, low near 60. Lots of sunshine for the weekend with high pressure overhead. High of 82 on Saturday, lots of sunshine. Clear Saturday night, low of 61. High of 83 on Sunday. That's your forecast. I'm meteorologist Laura Lockwood. Get the latest weather updates online at MinnesotaDailyWeather.com. Right now, 69.
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6: North Country Weather.
7: Isolated showers and storms early on. Occasional sunshine developing with a high near 80. Tonight, mainly clear, low near 60. Lots of sunshine for the weekend with high pressure overhead. High of 82 on Saturday, lots of sunshine. Clear Saturday night, low of 61. High of 83 on Sunday. That's your forecast. I'm meteorologist Laura Lockwood. Get the latest weather updates online at MinnesotaDailyWeather.com. Right now, 69.
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Jack Green ahead of that. 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
2: Fox News, I'm Therese Crowley. President Trump takes his cabinet to Camp David for marathon meetings in the woods. Last time he went was for Operation Midnight Hammer against Iran, but today a different peace deal is also launched.
3: Hamas appears ready, or at least willing, to lay down their arms as long as Israel agrees to finally leave the Gaza Strip. President Trump has announced this agreement is a critical step towards Gaza finally being governed by a new Palestinian government that will work closely with the Board of Peace to help the Palestinian people.
2: Fox's Peter Ducey. 60,000 migrants and counting pouring onto the shores of Ceuta, Spain from Morocco, mostly men looking jubilant. After the three-mile swim, Spain mobilized the military. After its new amnesty plan attracted the migrants, the EU in shock. President Trump says, remember that picture, telling Fox, that's going to be us in 3 years if the Democrats get in. America's listening to Fox News.
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0: Good morning. I'm Jamie Dickerman with a market update on the Red River Farm Network. Grain markets starting off on a weaker note today. Traders shrugging off the ongoing conflict in the Black Sea. Comstock Investments market analyst Brian Grady says the market needs to see stronger demand before wheat can move higher.
1: Yeah, I think wheat in general just kind of has war fatigue or geopolitical fatigue. All the same stuff that's been happening between Russia and Ukraine is still happening. The drone attacks are continuing across the Black Sea and in grain infrastructure and ships and those types of things. But we ran out of a buyer interest. Those types of things need to formulate into hard demand for U.S. wheat, and we just haven't seen that in a large-scale way in any means. And so the money is flowing out of the long side of the wheat market here to end the week.
0: Livestock complex showing signs of turning the corner.
1: Yeah, so the cattle market, obviously it's been in a prolonged slump, but we've turned around. It looks like we've turned the corner. Both live cattle and feeder cattle are indicating that short-term lows are in place on the daily charts. We need the cash fundamentals to come around, and we're still waiting on that. We'll have to see how the cash trade develops. It's been pretty light so far on the fat cattle side of things. Feeder cattle auctions have kind of stabilized a little bit this week, so I think that there are some signs that the cash fundamentals are stabilizing and maybe going to turn higher, but we need that for sustained strength in the futures.
0: It's Comstock Investments market analyst Brian Grady. The Dow Jones Industrial Average is down 34 points right now at 52,173. Reporting Agriculture's Business, this is the Red River Farm Network.
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0: Wheat taking it on the chin today. We're looking at Minneapolis wheat September down 20.5 now at 691. December Chicago is down right now 23 at 3/4, 657 3/4. Kansas City September is down 23 at 3/4 at 707. Sep corn is down 3, 442 3/4. Dees corn down 2 and 3/4, 465 3/4. August soybeans were up 1.5, 1178 3/4. November up 2.5 at 1191 and a quarter. August live cattle is up 62.5 cents at 231.85. August feeders up 82.5, 347.30. 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
10: 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Lake Bemidji Dragon Boat Festival is underway. Action heats up today, starting with team practice sessions at 3, followed by a parade of teams and an opening ceremony at 6. The Dollinger Sprint Cup races then start at 7 o'clock tonight, capped off with live music from the Empty Cooler Band inside the Dragon's Den. Excitement continues all day tomorrow with the main dragon boat races. That plus a full food court, family activities, and entertainment along the shore. Complete schedule of events, BemidjiDragonBoat.com. Public schools in Minnesota are spreading the word about a constitutional amendment that will be on the November ballot that could increase school funding. The amendment would allow voters to approve a boost to the revenue from the permanent school fund created over a century ago from timber and mineral sales. The fund has grown significantly, increasing from $658 million in 2010 to $2.3 billion last year. Districts receiving annual funding from it. If the amendment passes, the distribution to schools would rise from the current 2% to 2.5% to 4.5% of the fund's average market value, potentially increasing per pupil funding by about 40%. These stories and more, MinnesotaDailyNews.com. 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
11: weather. Isolated showers and storms early on. Occasional sunshine developing with a high near 80. Tonight, mainly clear, low near 60. Lots of sunshine for the weekend with high pressure overhead. High of 82 on Saturday, lots of sunshine. Clear Saturday night, low of 61. High of 83 on Sunday. That's your forecast. I'm meteorologist Laura Lockwood. Get the latest weather updates online at MinnesotaDailyWeather.com. Right now, 69.
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14: Hey, it's Zach Bennett with today's Pure American Country Radio Minute, and a sad anniversary to mark today. It was on this date in 1964 that Jim Reeves was killed. He was piloting a small plane that crashed during a storm near Nashville. His pianist and business partner Dean Manuel also died. Reeves was only 40 at the time. Known as Gentleman Jim, Reeves helped reshape country music. His early records leaned hard country, but Four Walls revealed the style that made him unmistakable. A warm baritone sung low and close to the microphone, framed by the emerging Nashville sound. With producer Chet Atkins, Reeves carried that approach to its peak on He'll Have to Go. The record would top the country charts, make it to number two on the pop chart, became an international standard. Posthumous releases continued charting for years, and he entered the Country Music Hall of Fame in 1967. Jim Reeves gone far too soon, but that calm, intimate voice never really left the radio. I'm Zach Bennett. That's today's Pure American Country Radio Minute.
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Jim Reeves, he'll have to go. Our Pure American Country Radio Minute Song of the Day. And we had a request for one scotch, one bourbon, and one beer. No, we will not be playing George Thorogood here on The Legends. But we're going to play the original Amos Milburn version from 1953. A blues classic. One scotch, one bourbon, one beer. Here on The Legends. 218-441-4985.

0: 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Ricky Skaggs and Cajun Moon Jerry Reed ahead of that. We're going to wrap up this hour after this. 218-441-4985.
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6: Isolated showers and storms early on. Occasional sunshine developing with a high near 80. Tonight, mainly clear, low near 60. Lots of sunshine for the weekend with high pressure overhead.

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1: Fox News, I'm CJ Papa. President Trump meets his cabinet shortly at Camp David, but is the U.S. military running out of weapons?
2: The Center for Strategic and International Studies is posting a concern about the depletion of U.S. armaments since the start of the war in Iran. The center is saying that some key weapons, such as Patriot missiles, interceptors, are at less than half the supply, the stockpile that they were before the war. Pentagon spokesman pushing back on that concern.
1: Fox's Steve Harrigan in Tel Aviv. President Trump says there's a deal to end the fighting between Israel and Hamas in Gaza. Hamas says it will give up its heavy equipment, but Israel must commit to stop the killing and violations and withdraw from Gaza. The Michigan primary is Tuesday. Democratic Senate candidate Abdul El Sayed campaigns today with Minnesota Congresswoman Ilhan Omar in Dearborn. 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
2: 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Artists who must be Minnesota residents can submit designs celebrating the North Shore and Lake Superior. Each license plate costs $60, contributing over $16 million to the maintenance of state parks and trails. Submissions are open September 15th to October 31st. More information at the DNR's website. Bemidji Area Community Band's 2026 season includes three concerts so far, each with a unique theme. First concert celebrated sports and games. Second concert was a patriotic concert ahead of the fourth. Third concert explored the 6-7 meme. The next concert will be held Sunday. Features audience favorites, including a medley titled James Horner Movie Magic. It will be conducted by special guest Maggie Rush. Concert will close with John Wasson's curtain call. Performance starts at 7 p.m. Sunday night on the lawn south of the Bangsburg Fine Arts Complex. If it rains, the concert will move indoors at Bangsburg. 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
3: North Country Weather.
4: 80 today under partly cloudy skies. Northerly winds 8 to 15 miles per hour. Tonight, 60. Tomorrow, high of 82. Highs around 83 Sunday under mainly clear skies. 85 Monday, slight chance for showers. That's your forecast. I'm weatherology meteorologist Paul Trombley. Get the latest weather updates online at MinnesotaDailyWeather.com. Currently 70.
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Mo and Joe with Hey Joe, Hey Mo, their version of a Carl Smith tune. 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
7: 80 today under partly cloudy skies. Northerly winds 8 to 15 miles per hour. Tonight, 60. Tomorrow, high of 82. Highs around 83 Sunday under mainly clear skies. 85 Monday. Slight chance for showers. That's your forecast. I'm weatherology meteorologist Paul Trombley. Get the latest weather updates online at MinnesotaDailyWeather.com. Currently 70.
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3: Fox News, I'm CJ Papa. President Trump meets his cabinet shortly at Camp David, but is the U.S. military running out of weapons?
4: The Center for Strategic and International Studies is posting a concern about the depletion of U.S. armaments since the start of the war in Iran. The center is saying that some key weapons, such as Patriot missiles, interceptors, are at less than half the supply, the stockpile that they were before the war. Pentagon spokesman pushing back on that concern.
3: Fox's Steve Harrigan in Tel Aviv. President Trump says there's a deal to end the fighting between Israel and Hamas in Gaza. Hamas says it will give up its heavy equipment, but Israel must commit to stop the killing and violations and withdraw from Gaza. The Michigan primary is Tuesday. Democratic Senate candidate Abdul El Sayed campaigns today with Minnesota Congresswoman Ilhan Omar in Dearborn. 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

0: Good morning. I'm Jamie Dickerman with a market update on the Red River Farm Network. Well, the grain markets are looking like they're going to end the week here on a weaker note as traders continue to look past the ongoing conflict in the Black Sea. We're seeing the wheat market down today. Comstock Investment Market Analyst Brian Grady says the market needs to see some stronger demand here.
1: Yeah, I think wheat in general just kind of has war fatigue or geopolitical fatigue. All the same stuff that's been happening between Russia and Ukraine is still happening. The drone attacks are continuing across the Black Sea and in grain infrastructure and ships and those types of things. But we ran out of a buyer interest. Those types of things need to formulate into hard demand for U.S. wheat, and we just haven't seen that in a long time.

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3: Wheat leading the way down here. Double-digit losses in the wheat so far today. September Minneapolis down 20.5, 691. We have December Chicago down 26.75, 654 3/4. And KC September is down 25.75, 705. SEP corn is down 5.75 now at 440. The Dease corn down 5.25 at 463.25. August soybeans are up a half cent, 11.77 3/4. Meanwhile, November down a penny, 11.87 and 3/4. August live cattle up 85 cents, 232.07. The August feeders up a dollar at 347.47. Reporting agriculture's business, this is the Red River Farm Network.
4: 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Minnesota Department of Natural Resources seeking a new design for the State Parks and Trails license plate after 10 years. Artists who must be Minnesota residents can submit designs celebrating the North Shore and Lake Superior. Each license plate costs $60, contributing over $16 million to the maintenance of state parks and trails. Submissions are open September 15th to October 31st. More information at the DNR's website. Bemidji Area Community Band's 2026 season includes three concerts so far, each with a unique theme. First concert celebrated sports and games. Second concert was a patriotic concert ahead of the fourth. Third concert explored the 6-7 meme. The next concert will be held Sunday. Features audience favorites, including a medley titled James Horner Movie Magic. It will be conducted by special guest Maggie Rush. Concert will close with John Wasson's curtain call. Performance starts at 7 p.m. Sunday night on the lawn south of the Bangsburg Fine Arts Complex. If it rains, the concert will move indoors at Bangsburg. These stories and more, MinnesotaDailyNews.com. 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
5: North Country Weather.
6: 80 today under partly cloudy skies. Northerly winds 8 to 15 miles per hour. Tonight, 60. Tomorrow, high of 82. Highs around 83 Sunday under mainly clear skies. 85 Monday, slight chance for showers. That's your forecast. I'm weatherology meteorologist Paul Trombley. Get the latest weather updates online at MinnesotaDailyWeather.com. Currently, 70.
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I never went back again. Then it was fast cars and whiskey, long-haired girls and fun. I had everything that money could bring, and I took it all with a gun.

0: 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Clot King and the Comancheros, Roy Clark ahead of that. Here's Bobby Edwards on...
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5: 80 today under partly cloudy skies. Northerly winds 8 to 15 miles per hour. Tonight, 60. Tomorrow, high of 82. Highs around 83 Sunday under mainly clear skies. 85 Monday. Slight chance for showers. That's your forecast. I'm weatherology meteorologist Paul Trombley. Get the latest weather updates online at minnesotadailyweather.com. Currently 70.
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0: 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That does it for me today. I'll be back Sunday for my Gospel Hour and Monday for more Pepsi's Morning Memories here on The Legends.
1: Here's a ballad type song from not too long ago. I don't know if you've heard it here or not. 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
1: News. I'm Therese Crowley. President Trump arrives at camp, convening his cabinet at Camp David, and comments on the 60,000 migrants pouring onto the shores of Ceuta, Spain, telling Fox that's going to be us in 3 years if the Democrats get elected.
2: Tens of thousands of people, mostly from Morocco, surged across the border into the Spanish territory, really without anyone stopping them. The military has now been deployed to help restore order. Spain's Interior Ministry says roughly 25,000 who crossed have already returned to Morocco on a voluntary basis. Spain's prime minister, though, Pedro Sanchez, is blaming criminal networks and human traffickers.
1: Fox's Jeff Paul. The FBI and cybersecurity suspect Iran is behind the hacks of some 40 muni water systems out of Minnesota and seven states, warning that threat actors are trying to modify passwords to lock the operators out. America's listening to Fox.
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13: Here's the latest from MinnesotaDailyNews.com. Beltrami County Highway Division will be holding an informational meeting regarding the reconstruction of Beltrami County State Aid Highway 42 or Lakewood Drive. That meeting will be held August 26th at 6 p.m. at the Northern Town Hall. Representatives from the Beltrami County Highway Division will give a brief overview of construction plans. Members of the public who utilize the highway are encouraged to attend. No official action will be taken at the meeting. Pacemaker Resources, together with the Boys and Girls Club of the Leech Lake area, invites the community to support local youth through upcoming events. A family fun gathering in Cass Lake was held last week, attracted nearly 100 attendees, featured local resources.

0: and activities along with a meal. 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Leech Lake Band of Ojibwe District 3 office hosting its annual Elder Picnic. It'll be held next Tuesday. Celebration will take place under the Big Ten at Cedar Lakes Casino and Hotel from 10 a.m. to 3 p.m. More information, contact Tony at 218-513-7804 or Carrie at 218-368-0116. 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
2: North Country Weather.
3: 80 today under partly cloudy skies. Northerly winds 8 to 15 miles per hour. Tonight, 60. Tomorrow, high of 82. Highs around 83 Sunday under mainly clear skies. 85 Monday, slight chance for showers. That's your forecast. I'm weatherology meteorologist Paul Trombley. Get the latest weather updates online at MinnesotaDailyWeather.com. Currently 70.
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8: North Country weather.
9: 80 today under partly cloudy skies. Northerly winds 8 to 15 miles per hour. Tonight, 60. Tomorrow, high of 82. Highs around 83 Sunday under mainly clear skies. 85 Monday, slight chance for showers. That's your forecast. I'm weatherology meteorologist Paul Trombley. Get the latest weather updates online at minnesotadailyweather.com. Currently 70.
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2: News. I'm Therese Crowley. President Trump arrives at camp, convening his cabinet at Camp David, and comments on the 60,000 migrants pouring onto the shores of Ceuta, Spain, telling Fox that's going to be us in 3 years if the Democrats get elected.
3: Tens of thousands of people, mostly from Morocco, surged across the border into the Spanish territory, really without anyone stopping them. The military has now been deployed to help restore order. Spain's Interior Ministry says roughly 25,000 who crossed have already returned to Morocco on a voluntary basis. Spain's prime minister, though, Pedro Sanchez, is blaming criminal networks and human traffickers.
2: Fox's Jeff Paul. The FBI and cybersecurity suspect Iran is behind the hacks of some 40 muni water systems out of Minnesota and seven states, warning that threat actors are trying to modify passwords to lock the operators out. America's listening to Fox.
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0: Good morning. I'm Jamie Dickerman with the market update on the Red River Farm Network. Grain markets finishing the week under pressure. Total Farm Marketing Senior Advisor Brian Doherty says traders quickly shifting the focus from geopolitical tensions to weather.
1: Yesterday we saw double-digit gains on the overnight trade. Yesterday meaning that would have been Wednesday night into Thursday morning on war concerns between Ukraine and Russia. Prices in wheat settled all the way back down to just a little bit positive. And then off today quite sharply. So you're seeing technical selling. You're seeing, I think you're seeing some fund money leave the markets. Look at corn down 6 cents today. Beans have had a rough week. They're down 3 today. But after such strong gains in corn and soybeans into last week, Thursday, and then I'll remind you on Friday, soybeans then again marched higher and closed to a new contract high. And have reversed all of that and then some this week as bluntly the weather forecast began to change Friday afternoon.
0: Livestock markets are up.
1: Yeah, hogs are kind of an interesting market here. They were in this downslide for a long period of time into mid-June, rallied nicely into mid to late July, and then pulled back quite sharply the last two sessions, some heavy selling. I'm not sure why they rallied as much as they did. So I'm going to say the market is about price where I think it ought to be. So that's my disclaimer. It's what I think. But you're seeing some spreading going on there today.
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0: Minneapolis wheat September is down 24 now, 687 and a half. We have December Chicago down 26 and three quarters, 654 three quarters. KC September is down 24 three quarters now at 706. Sep corn is down 6 3/4, 439. The East corn down 6 1/2 at 462. August soybeans down 3 1/4, 1174. November down 2 1/2 at 1186 1/4. August live cattle up 62 1/2 cents, 231.85. The August feeders up 90 cents, 347.37. Reporting agriculture's business, this is the Red River Farm Network.
7: Here's the latest from MinnesotaDailyNews.com. Beltrami County Highway Division will be holding an informational meeting regarding the reconstruction of Beltrami County State Aid Highway 42 or Lakewood Drive. That meeting will be held August 26th at 6 p.m. at the Northern Town Hall. Representatives from the Beltrami County Highway Division will give a brief overview of construction plans. Members of the public who utilize the highway are encouraged to attend. No official action will be taken at the meeting. Pacemaker Resources, together with the Boys and Girls Club of the Leech Lake area, invites the community to support local youth through upcoming events. A family fun gathering in Cass Lake was held last week, attracted nearly 100 attendees, featured local resources and activities, along with a meal. Next event is set for August 5th from 4 until 6 at the Walker Area Community Center. Community members can enjoy food and activities. Final event is planned for later than in August. More information at peacemakerresources.org. Leech Lake Band of Ojibwe District 3 office hosting its annual Elder Picnic. It'll be held next Tuesday. Celebration will take place under the Big Ten at Cedar Lakes Casino and Hotel from 10 a.m. to 3 p.m. More information, contact Tony at 218-513-7804 or Carrie at 218-368-0116. 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
9: North Country weather.
10: 80 today under partly cloudy skies. Northerly winds 8 to 15 miles per hour. Tonight, 60. Tomorrow, high of 82. Highs around 83 Sunday under mainly clear skies. 85 Monday, slight chance for showers. That's your forecast. I'm weatherology meteorologist Paul Trombley. Get the latest weather updates online at MinnesotaDailyWeather.com. Currently 70.
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12: Big John. Big John.
13: Every morning at the mine, you could see him arrive. He stood 6 foot six and weighed 245, kind of broad at the shoulder and narrow at the hip. 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

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And if you spoke at all, you just said hi to Big John. Somebody said he came from New Orleans, where he got in a fight over a Cajun queen, and a crashing blow from a huge right hand sent a Louisiana fella to the promised land.

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6: North Country Weather.
7: 80 today under partly cloudy skies. Northerly winds 8 to 15 miles per hour. Tonight, 60. Tomorrow, high of 82. Highs around 83 Sunday under mainly clear skies. 85 Monday. Slight chance for showers. That's your forecast. I'm weatherology meteorologist Paul Trombley. Get the latest weather updates online at minnesotadailyweather.com. Currently 70.
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1: Pelosi, President Trump gathering his cabinet at Camp David for a stacked agenda, including Iran and a potential breakthrough in Gaza.
2: President Trump told our colleague Jackie Heinrich this morning about Iran. It's going well. All you can do is keep winning. Then eventually something will happen. But we're hitting them hard, knocking them out for a loop. He seems a lot more upbeat about this peace deal in Gaza, though, explaining the agreement will be carried out in carefully structured phases. As disarmament is completed, Israeli forces will withdraw.
1: Fox's Peter Ducey, an invasion in Spain as some 60,000 migrants from Morocco stormed the border.
3: Tens of thousands of people, mostly from Morocco, surged across the border into the Spanish territory, really without anyone stopping them. The military has now been deployed to help restore order.
1: Fox's Jeff Paul. Officials say about 25,000 people voluntarily returned to Morocco. America's listening to Fox News.
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11: 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Minnesota Department of Natural Resources seeking a new design for the State Parks and Trails license plate after 10 years. Artists who must be Minnesota residents can submit designs celebrating the North Shore and Lake Superior. Each license plate costs $60, contributing over $16 million to the maintenance of state parks and trails. Submissions are open September 15th to October 31st. More information at the DNR's website. Bemidji Area Community Band's 2026 season includes 3 concerts so far, each with a unique theme. First concert celebrated sports and games. Second concert was a patriotic concert ahead of the fourth. Third concert explored the 6-7 meme. The next concert will be held Sunday. Features audience favorites, including a medley titled James Horner Movie Magic. It will be conducted by special guest Maggie Rush. Concert will close with John Wasson's curtain call. Performance starts at 7 p.m. Sunday night on the lawn south of the Bangsburg Fine Arts Complex. If it rains, the concert will move indoors at Bangsburg. These stories and more, MinnesotaDailyNews.com.
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13: North Country weather.
14: Sunshine mixed with clouds at times this afternoon, with highs around 80. North winds 8 to 15 miles per hour. Tonight, lows around 60. Bright sunshine tomorrow, 82. Mainly sunny Sunday, with highs in the low 80s. Slight chance of rain showers Monday. And that's your forecast. I'm weatherology meteorologist Paul Trombley. Get the latest weather updates online at MinnesotaDailyWeather.com.

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2: Well, my daddy left home when I was 3, and he didn't leave much to Ma and me, just this old guitar and an empty bottle of booze. Now, I don't blame him because he run and hid, but the meanest thing that he ever did was before he left, he went and named me Sue. Well, he must have thought that it was quite a joke, and it got a lot of laughs from lots of folks. Seems I had to fight my whole life through. Some gal would giggle and I'd get red, and some guy'd laugh and I'd bust his head. I'll tell you, life ain't easy for a boy named Sue. Well, I grew up quick and I grew up mean. My fists got hard, my wits got keen. Roamed from town to town to hide my shame. But I made me a vow to the moon and stars, I'd search the honky-tonks and bars and kill that man that gave me that awful name. Well, it was Gatlinburg in mid-July, and I'd just hit town and my throat was dry. I thought I'd stop and have myself a brew at an old saloon on a street of mud. There at a table, dealing stud, sat the dirty mangy dog that named me Sue. Well, I knew that snake was my own sweet dad from a worn-out picture that my mother'd had. And I knew that scar on his cheek and his evil eye. He was big and bent and gray and old, and I looked at him and my blood ran cold. And I said, my name is Sue. How do you do? How are you gonna die? Yeah, that's what I told him. Well, I hit him hard right between the eyes, and he went down, but to my surprise, come up with a knife and cut off a piece of my ear. But I busted a chair right across his teeth, and we crashed through the wall and into the street, kicking and a-gouging in the mud and the blood and the beard. I tell you, I've fought tougher men, but I really can't remember when. He kicked like a mule and he bit like a crocodile. I heard him laugh and then I heard him cuss, and he went for his gun and I pulled mine first. He stood there looking at me and I saw him smile. He said, son, this world is rough, and if a man's gonna make it, he's gotta be tough. And I know I wouldn't be there to help you along. So I give you that name, and I said goodbye. I knew you'd have to get tough or die. And it's that name that helped to make you strong. Yeah. He said, now you just fought one hell of a fight, and I know you hate me, and you got the right to kill me now, and I wouldn't blame you if you do. But you ought to thank me before I die for the gravel in your guts and the spit in the eye, cause I'm the that named you Sue. Yeah, what could I do? What could I do? I got all choked up and I threw down my gun, called him a paw and he called me a son, and I come away with a different point of view. And I think about him now and then, every time I try and every time I win. And if I ever have a son, I think I'm gonna name him Bill or George, anything but Sue. I still ain't that man.
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9: North Country weather.
10: Sunshine mixed with clouds at times this afternoon, with highs around 80. North winds 8 to 15 miles per hour. Tonight, lows around 60. Bright sunshine tomorrow, 82. Mainly sunny Sunday, with highs in the low 80s. Slight chance of rain showers Monday. And that's your forecast. I'm weatherology meteorologist Paul Frombly. Get the latest weather updates online at minnesotadailyweather.com. Currently 71.
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0: Good afternoon. Welcome to Agriculture Today here on the Red River Farm Network for this Friday, July 31st, 2026. I'm Jamie Dickerman with a look at the markets and a day the markets maybe would like to forget about, especially if we're thinking about wheat. Double digits down in the wheat market today. Total Farm Marketing Senior Advisor Brian Daugherty says traders quickly shifting focus from geopolitical tensions to weather.
1: Yesterday we saw double-digit gains on the overnight trade. Yesterday meaning that would have been Wednesday night into Thursday morning on war concerns between Ukraine and Russia. Prices and wheat settled all the way back down to just a little bit positive, and then off today quite sharply. So you're seeing technical selling. You're seeing I think you're seeing some fund money leave the markets. Look at corn down 6 cents today. Beans have had a rough week. They're down three today, but after such strong gains in corn and soybeans into last week, Thursday, and then I'll remind you on Friday, soybeans then again marched higher and closed to a new contract high and have reversed all of that and then some this week as bluntly the weather forecast began to change Friday afternoon.
0: Corn futures down 4 to 5 here, trade fading into the nearby support levels, mixed spread action, rains working through the center of the corn belt, and other fresh news remaining limited here. Ethanol margins continuing to support strong production runs. Weather looks to warm a little bit for most of August, with the moisture providing a bit of a buffer here from this week. Basis likely seeing some further pressure as we head towards the fall. Soybean futures narrowly mixed. We had light two-sided trade here. Product weakness continuing as weather holds that short-term improvement. We wait for further clarity on China trade here heading into fall. Meal is 2 to 3 lower. Oil is 100 to 110 points lower. And, of course, the wheat futures is really the story today, down 20 to 27 cents, with yesterday's gains being erased as we ease back towards the early week levels after the spike failed to hold. Spring wheat areas should see harvest expand out of the weekend. Winter wheat harvest just about wrapped up for the year. Matif wheat is fading again as we continue to watch for Black Sea shipping developments with the premium exiting for right now. Looking at the livestock market here today, we're seeing the livestock complex showing some signs of turning the corner. That's according to Comstock investment market analyst Brian Grady.
2: Yeah, so the cattle market, obviously it's been in a prolonged slump, but we've turned around. It looks like we've turned the corner. Both live cattle and feeder cattle are indicating that short-term lows are in place on the daily charts. We need the cash fundamentals to come around, and we're still waiting on that. We'll have to see how the cash trade develops. It's been pretty light so far on the fat cattle side of things. Feeder cattle auctions have kind of stabilized a little bit this week, so I think that there are some signs that the cash fundamentals are stabilizing and maybe going to turn higher, but we need that for sustained strength in the futures.
0: Box beef prices higher right now. We're looking at choice up $1.03, $361.53. Select is up $582, $347.15. That's on a movement of 51 loads. No solid movement in the Fed cash cattle market. Live cattle futures continue to scale higher. August live cattle up 57 cents, 231.80. October live cattle up 22 cents, 227.67. And December live cattle up 55 at 227.27. Feeder cattle complex continued support higher as the live cattle contracts higher trend likely lifting the feeder cattle futures to a stronger close today. August feeders are up $1.10 here, 347.57. You have September feeders up $1.47 at 343.92, October up 192, 335.95. And after the last 2 days when we've seen the lean hog contracts tumble lower thanks to a lack of consumer support, we're seeing the market finding some trader support today. August lean hogs are up 65 cents, 99.07. October lean hogs are up $1.62 at 84.97. And December lean hogs up $1.40 right now at 75.92. Reporting Agriculture's Business, you're listening to the Red River Farm Network. Dry Bean Scene, presented by North Harvest Bean Growers Association, Johnstown Bean Company, Gowan Company, Heads Up Plant Protectants, and SRS Commodities. Northern Pulse Growers strengthening its partnership with Canadian organizations following a recent cross-border meeting focused on pulse and soybean production. Executive Director Shannon Burnt says the discussions brought together grower groups, researchers, and industry leaders from both sides of the border to tackle common production challenges.
3: You know, we were very grateful to be included in the conversation. This was put together by the Manitoba Soybean Pulse Growers, as well as North Dakota Soybean Growers, North Harvest Bean Growers, and then also NDSU. And, you know, as the largest producer of dry peas, lentils, and chickpeas in the U.S., this was a great opportunity to visit with our neighbors to the north of us. On, you know, just challenges and ways that we can assist our growers on both sides of the borders.
0: Burnt says the meeting highlighted opportunities to collaborate on research, disease management, and grower outreach. She says there's long-term optimism for the industry because global demand for pulse crops continues to grow.
3: Seeing, you know, this was probably the first time where I've really heard, like, specifically the regions that cover the crops, whether it be soybean, bean, dry peas, lentils, chickpeas. Canada is a much larger producer of dry peas, lentils, and chickpeas than what, you know, the U.S. is. But, you know, we're hoping to in the future, you know, whether it's through the research advances, looking at, you know, some collaborations on some of those disease issues, that, you know, our acreage will continue to grow as well. You know, certainly there is a global demand for a lot of these crops, you know, when you look at the protein side of things.
0: The Dry Bean Scene, presented by North Harvest Bean Growers Association, Johnstown Bean Company, Gowan Company, Heads Up Plant Protectants, and SRS Commodities. Good afternoon. Farm news here on the Red River Farm Network. I'm Jamie Dickerman along with Toby Nace, and we begin with Harvest Hotline. It's brought to you by U.S. Custom Harvesters, Incorporated, Ag Country Farm Credit Services, Amity Technology, and North Dakota Mill. Heavy rain delivering much-needed moisture to parts of northeast South Dakota last night, although some areas received far more than they expected. Peaver, South Dakota area farmer Louis Nigg says rainfall totals varied in a short distance.
4: Well, yeah, we almost prayed for rain, and we didn't specify how much, because anywhere from 6 to 7 to 8, 9, 10, 11 with, you know, talking to a few neighbors within a 10-mile radius. So it's went from praying for rain, now we're wanting sunshine and heat again. So
0: crop conditions remaining favorable across the area, disease and insect pressures staying fairly low.
4: Very low pressure pest-wise in soybeans or corn. The only thing that I've done and a few other neighbors was spray for fungicide on some corn on corn acres. But from what I've heard from my agronomist, it's a pretty nothing on the outlook yet to be concerned about. So
0: Nick says if the region returns to sunshine, wind, and warmer temps, fields should dry quickly and crop development should continue on a positive track.
5: Continuing in that northeastern part of South Dakota, local farmer Keith Rico says haying is going well, luckily with some consistent moisture.
6: Yeah, we've get along pretty good, getting hay bits and row digs put up and kind of looking for some rain to put the heat off. 3 weeks ago now, we had 4 inches, what, the 8th of July, right there, the 8th, 10th, 800s in the morning, another 280 at night. So our little corner here east of Aberdeen, east of 281. And then, you know, then we got this hammer last night. We actually, last weekend, the Groton area got inch to inch and a half, just east of Aberdeen, 20 miles, or in that stretch, actually, on the east side of Aberdeen. So their 20-mile stretch there did pretty nice last weekend, set them up, and then last night, basically east of Groton, I think of a 50-mile stretch, went over into Beardsley, Minnesota, probably at a 5-inch hammer last night.
5: Rico says the harvest for small grains is done, but the timeline is in the air for soybeans with the excess moisture.
6: Harvest part of it, it looks like to me a small grain is going to be done, but there's more wheat just north of the border a little bit. Sargent County, I cover that area, and they just got drops last night. But west of Highway 281's already in the bale. I was by Harriet Selby last week. Bottles caught an inch of rain, but then you get 4 miles away and they got drops. So that's stuff west of Aberdeen, the small grains in the bale. And I think the stuff east of Aberdeen, we're going to have issues combining soybeans because 4-inch rain is not going to, we're not going to use up 8 inches of moisture in soybeans in the next month and a half, basically, or it's good to have soybean harvest coming. coming 2 months, I don't see that moisture totally coming off there. Obviously not at all soaked in, but somewhere you can cause some issues with potholes to go around.
0: Those scattered thunderstorms brought a welcome shot of moisture to part of southeast North Dakota last night, but rainfall totals vary dramatically from one field to the next. Oaks area farmer Scott German says some locations were drenched, others high and dry.
7: You know, it was extremely spotty. I mean, the actual town of Oaks had, you know, 2.5-3 inches, but you don't have to go very far in any direction. And some places were none, some places kind of all in between. So, you know, we had a nice little rain around our farm, so very thankful for that. But, yeah, awful spotty rain. So kind of the haves and the have-nots again this time of year.
0: German says crops have held up surprisingly well despite limited rain and all that recent heat.
7: Disease standpoint, I think we're good. You know, there was some concern about, you know, getting dry if we're getting some aphids or spider mites or grasshoppers, but a little shot of rain might set them back a little bit. But overall, considering how dry it's been and how warm it's been, the crop actually looks pretty decent around here. Our maturity-wise, you know, we've got corn already going into the blister roasting stage. So for this time of year, not even being 1st of August yet, the maturity of the crop is sure further along than what it has been here the last couple of years anyhow.
5: Rainfall brought some relief, some welcomed relief, to parts of west central Minnesota, but the latest storms did little to ease the wide differences in crop conditions across the region. Breckenridge area farmer Jerry Nordic says most of the Wahpeton Breckenridge area picked up around an inch of rain.
8: You go north of us, or north of town, I would say 15 miles, and from there north, it wasn't as much. Fargo, I understand, only had about 700. So a lot of the area that really, really desperately, it's only had about an inch and a quarter since they planted the crop, didn't get much from what I'm hearing.
5: Wheat harvest has started in some scattered fields.
8: Yeah, there's a little bit of wheat coming off. I've only heard of one report, and that was about 72 bushel and 16 protein. So I just talked to another guy here a few minutes ago, and he didn't know for sure what theirs was making, but he said it was a little bit above average, he thought. So that's what I can tell you there.
0: While parts of the northern Red River Valley picked up heavy rain last night, western Trail County largely left out, according to Mayville area farmer Brent Coles.
9: Yeah, well, kind of a swing and a miss in Trail County, or at least western Trail County for us last night or late yesterday. I don't know. Stuff is holding on. I don't know. Maybe it looks like it's holding on better than it is, especially when you look in some of these soybean fields, the pod counts and stuff aren't looking real promising. So, yeah, it's got some challenges, and with the forecast, just doesn't seem to want to rain for us.
0: That's Mayville area farmer Brent Coles. He says barley harvest has gotten underway, and insects being monitored as this dry pattern continues. Aphid populations increasing slightly, but treatment thresholds haven't been reached. And that is Harvest Hotline. It's brought to you by U.S. Custom Harvesters Incorporated, Ag Country, Farm Credit Services, Amity Technology, and by the North Dakota Mill. 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
5: Welcome back to Farm News on the Red River Farm Network. A few morning showers will move out by midday, with skies gradually clearing throughout the afternoon. Expect mostly sunny conditions across northern areas and partly cloudy skies further south. Light north winds will bring a lower humidity, making for a comfortable finish to July, with highs in the upper 70s to lower 80s. Summer heat returns for the weekend, with highs in the upper 80s to near 90 on Saturday, and more widespread 90-degree temperatures possible Sunday. It'll stay dry, but south winds will become gusty Sunday afternoon, topping 35 miles an hour ahead of the next weather system. Looking ahead, Monday is shaping up to be an active weather day. Storms may develop Sunday night and continue into Monday morning, with another round possible Monday afternoon. Some of those storms could become severe. Despite the storm chances, temperatures will remain warm, with highs in the 80s to near 90.
0: Ag Secretary Brooke Rollins making a stop at Minnesota's Farm Fest on Tuesday. Farm Fest Forum Coordinator Kent Tesey has some details.
11: First day on August 4th, in the morning, we're going to cover the 1st and 2nd District Congressional District forums, and all the main candidates will be there. And then in the afternoon, we switch gears to the 6th, 7th, and 8th Congressional Districts. And again, all the incumbent candidates and their challengers will be there. And middle day will be a big day. In the morning, we have the governor candidate forum, an open governor seat this year with Governor Walz not running for re-election. And then that afternoon, same thing, we have an open U.S. Senate seat, and the major candidates for that election will be participating as well.
0: Farm Fest is happening near Redwood Falls in southern Minnesota Tuesday, Wednesday, and Thursday.
5: In the second quarter, the total number of grain rail car loadings was up 6% from the first quarter and up 26% from the second quarter average. According to data from the Association of American Railroads, grain volumes in the first 6 months of the year were at their highest level since 1990. As of July 1st, fuel surcharges for Class 1 railroads averaged 61 cents per mile, which is an all-time record.
0: Farmland values in North Dakota, Minnesota, and Wisconsin rising 1.2% over the last 6 months and 4.2% in the past year. Ag Country Farm Credit Services Executive Vice President of Business Development Mark Vetter said cropland values in most states experienced a modest uptick. North Dakota an exception with year-over-year decline of 3%.
12: I would characterize the market as a little bit thinner when I look at all three states today. The other thing is producers, you know, continue to remain, you know, strong in their balance sheet. And these land purchase decisions, Don, they're not about, you know, July 30th of 2026. They're about the long-term outlook in agriculture. I mean, that's how producers make decisions when they're purchasing long-term assets.
5: The amount of sugar shipped by processors, refiners, and importers during the first half of the year rose slightly, while high-fructose corn syrup deliveries declined 3.5%. A new report from CoBank said that the near-term outlook for sugar remains positive, but there are some red flags on the horizon. The Make America Healthy Again movement and the rapid adoption of GLP-1 weight loss medications are seen as long-term challenges for the sugar industry.
0: Biological crop products continue to generate interest from farmers looking to improve efficiency and protect yields, but Hefty Naturals brand manager Matt Thompson says the key is separating proven science from marketing claims. Thompson says education is at the center of the company's approach.
13: I took this role in 2019, and at the end of the day, from a research and development standpoint, from a better understanding of this market, we're just trying to figure out how do these products best fit our customers, and it all starts with education. You know, there's a lot of claims that are being made in the marketplace today, a wide array of fixing crops and saving from drought and all the other crazy claims that are being made out there, and we're just basically trying to get a better understanding. Do they work? Do they make sense? And how do we educate our customers that they get the most out of them.
0: Thompson says one of the newest developments is a biological product designed to help crops better tolerate environmental stress.
5: The national average diesel price climbed to $5.31 per gallon this week, nearly 40% higher than a year ago. For farm usage, 10,000 gallons during harvest, that's more than $15,000 in additional fuel costs. You're listening to the Red River Farm Network.
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20: 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We'll take a look at the North Dakota wheat crop. 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
21: Abundant sunshine is occurring across the heart of the Dakotas at this hour, and temperatures are really quite pleasant while we wait for the rain to end in southern Minnesota. I'm meteorologist Drew Lerner for the Red River Farm Network. We do have a lot of cloudiness around still in Minnesota and the eastern part of South Dakota as well as southeastern North Dakota, but most of the rain is confined to the southern parts of that region, and it will hold the temperatures back for the rest of the afternoon. Northerly breezes are helping to hold the temperatures back at this hour. Most of us are seeing temperatures running in the 70s. There are a few lower 80s out to the west. And in the clouding area and where the rain is falling, temperatures are still stuck in the 60s. As we go out through the rest of the afternoon, everybody will warm up. A majority of the Dakotas will get into the 80s. But those areas that are dealing with the rain and cloudiness at this hour will probably keep the temperatures no warmer than the 70s this afternoon. Tomorrow, we'll see everybody starting to warm back up again. We're going to see a ridge of high pressure temporarily building back over a part of the central United States. And as that process takes place, we will see the temperatures get a lot warmer. But there is going to be some disruption to that warm-up. So the eastern parts of the Dakotas and Minnesota will be under the influence of a weak high pressure system yet tomorrow. So the winds won't switch around to the south until we get into Sunday. And that's when the warmest conditions are likely to evolve. So the high temperatures tomorrow are going to be primarily running in the 80s. There may be a couple of upper 70-degree readings still lingering in the southeast corner of the region. The only other difference will be in the areas near the Missouri River and points westward where 90s will become more common. Now, on Sunday, we are expecting a south wind to blow. We'll expect temperatures to be in the 80s and some 90s. The 90s will be in the central parts of the Dakotas. And, yes, there will be some extremes over 100, but mostly west of the Missouri River. River and outside our primary listening area. Now, we'll look for that frontal system that's supposed to come in and bring more meaningful cooling to arrive Sunday night going into Monday. And so that's when we're going to see the next opportunity for some rain and the return of a northerly breeze. But it will take a while. Most of the day Sunday is going to be warm and humid. We'll look for the temperatures on Sunday afternoon still running 80s and 90s across a fair amount of the region. We will have a chance for some rain and thunderstorms on Sunday evening going into Monday morning, and that will occur mostly in the eastern parts of North Dakota, northwestern Minnesota, and then a handful of locations in South Dakota, eventually in southwestern Minnesota, but that will be more like Monday night going into Tuesday. We expect to see the rain totals running from about 2/10 to around 6/10 of an inch in general. There will be a couple of spots near the Canada border that might get some 1 to 2 inch amounts. The temperatures will come down behind this system. We'll look for highs back into the 70s during midweek next week. For the Red River Farm Network, I'm meteorologist Drew Lerner.
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24: North Country weather.
25: Sunshine mixed with clouds at times this afternoon, with highs around 80. North winds 8 to 15 miles per hour. Tonight, lows around 60. Bright sunshine tomorrow, 82. Mainly sunny Sunday, with highs in the low 80s. Slight chance of rain showers Monday. And that's your forecast. I'm weatherology meteorologist Paul Trombley. Get the latest weather updates online at minnesotadailyweather.com. Currently 71.
0: The cover of this week's Ag Week. We're joined now by Ag Week's Jenny Schleck. Jenny, what's on the cover this week?
26: On this week's Ag Week cover, we're talking cattle pests. The primary pest that has been in the news in the past couple of years has been New World screwworm. That's a tropical fly that can have deadly impacts on cattle. Of course, that fly has never made it as far north as North Dakota, Minnesota, South Dakota. So primarily that has been a Texas issue, a little bit into New Mexico. But the USDA has announced that it's going to begin a phased reopening of the border with Mexico. So we're talk a little bit about the risks and what to watch for with New World screwworm. But we also talk a lot about the pests that cattle producers do need to be concerned about up here in the north. And that is horn flies, stable flies, and face flies. There's also issues with deer flies and horse flies and cattle botts, but those aren't quite as big of a deal as those other three. So we talk about what they do to cattle and to the cattle industry, including $1 billion in losses every year. We also talk about ways to mitigate problems with them. And the

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2: Fox News, I'm Therese Crowley. Gone to camp. President Trump convening his cabinet at the Woody Retreat of Camp David, Maryland, reporting Iran is doing very poorly in the war. But the FBI suspects Iran is launching cyber attacks, and maybe behind the attacks of some 40 muni water systems in Minnesota.
3: In Minnesota, there was a cyber attack, and they blame it on Iran. I don't think so. I blame it on Minnesota because they're grossly incompetent.
2: And declaring we have the strongest border in American history. No people across the southern border in 15 months. Earlier, commenting on the 60,000 migrants swarming the beaches of Ceuta, Spain from Morocco, telling Fox that's going to be us in 3 years if the Democrats get elected. The Democrat socialist frontrunner for Wisconsin governor, Francesca Hong, tells Fox she does not support defunding police or the Pentagon. 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
11: 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Beltrami County Highway Division will be holding an informational meeting regarding the reconstruction of Beltrami County State Aid Highway 42 or Lakewood Drive. That meeting will be held August 26th at 6 p.m. at the Northern Town Hall. Representatives from the Beltrami County Highway Division will give a brief overview of construction plans. Members of the public who utilize the highway encouraged to attend. No official action will be taken at the meeting. Pacemaker Resources, together with the Boys and Girls Club of the Leech Lake area, invites the community to support local youth through upcoming events. A family fun gathering in Cass Lake was held last week, attracted nearly 100 attendees, featured local resources and activities, along with a meal. Next event is set for August 5th from 4 until 6 at the Walker Area Community Center. Community members can enjoy food and activities. Final event is planned for later than in August. More information at peacemakerresources.org. Leech Lake Band of Ojibwe District 3 office hosting its annual Elder Picnic. It'll be held next Tuesday. Celebration will take place under the Big Ten at Cedar Lakes Casino and Hotel from 10 a.m. to 3 p.m. More information, contact Tony at 218-513-7804 or Carrie at 218-368-0116. 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
13: North Country weather.
14: Sunshine mixed with clouds at times this afternoon, with highs around 80. North winds 8 to 15 miles per hour. Tonight, lows around 60. Bright sunshine tomorrow, 82. Mainly sunny Sunday, with highs in the low 80s.

0: slight chance of rain showers Monday. And that's your forecast. I'm weatherology meteorologist Paul Trombley. Get the latest weather updates online at minnesotadailyweather.com. Currently, it's 72 degrees.
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10: North Country weather.
11: Sunshine mixed with clouds at times this afternoon with highs around 80. North winds 8 to 15 miles per hour. Tonight, lows around 60. Bright sunshine tomorrow, 82. Mainly sunny Sunday with highs in the low 80s. Slight chance of rain showers Monday. And that's your forecast. I'm weatherology meteorologist Paul Frombly. Get the latest weather updates online at minnesotadailyweather.com. Currently, it's 72 degrees.
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2: Fox News, I'm Therese Crowley. Gone to camp. President Trump convening his cabinet at the Woody Retreat of Camp David, Maryland, reporting Iran is doing very poorly in the war. But the FBI suspects Iran is launching cyber attacks and maybe behind the attacks of some 40 Muni water systems in Minnesota.
3: In Minnesota, there was a cyber attack, and they blame it on Iran. I don't think so. I blame it on Minnesota because they're grossly incompetent.
2: And declaring we have the strongest border in American history. No people across the southern border in 15 months. Earlier, commenting on the 60,000 migrants swarming the beaches of Ceuta, Spain from Morocco, telling Fox that's going to be us in 3 years if the Democrats get elected. The Democrat socialist frontrunner for Wisconsin governor, Francesca Hong, tells Fox she does not support defunding police or the Pentagon. 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

0: Good afternoon. I'm Jamie Dickerman with a market update on the Red River Farm Network. Grain markets ending the week on a lower note. U.S. Commodities President Don Rose says the market was on a roller coaster this week.
1: You know, it really did. And the other side of it is, you know, this is a very dangerous time frame because seasonally we're marching to a crop. It's just the size of the crop. And, you know, if we have any changes in weather patterns, the odds favor that we take risk premium out of the market, and that's exactly what we did this last week. We come back over the weekend, weather patterns changed most of the week, and we certainly took a lot of weather premium out of the market. At the same time, we're watching the Russian-Ukraine war. That seems to be heating up a little bit, which has given us a little bit of support to the market on breaks. And, you know, it is a market that's in a downtrend across the board, and you know, that's adding to some fund selling.
0: Livestock markets traded higher.
1: Cattle market, it feels like we kind of pushed back into that normal seasonal. We had about a $30 break on the cash cattle. We had about the similar break on the futures, just a little bit more. So, you know, when we do usually break from the spring high to the summer low. So let's call it that we're getting close to the summer low in here, and the odds favor that if we're going to be in a seasonally, we start to move seasonally higher as school lunch buying, Labor Day buying comes in, and certainly feels like that's what it's doing.
0: U.S. Commodities President Don Rose. Dow Jones Industrial Average up 325 points, 52,533. Reporting agriculture's business, this is the Red River Farm Network.
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2: 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I'm Mark Oppold.
3: Closing numbers today, Minneapolis wheat September down 21 and 3 quarters, 689 and 3 quarters. We had December Chicago down 24, 657 and a half. September Kansas City down 23 and a quarter at 707 and a half. September corn down a nickel, 443 quarters. Dease corn down 4 and a half at 464. August soybeans down 5 and a quarter, 1172. The November down 1 and a quarter at 1187 and a half. August live cattle up 52, 231.75. August feeders up $1.55, 348.02. And the August lean hogs up 42 cents, 98.85. 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
4: Here's the latest from MinnesotaDailyNews.com. Beltrami County Highway Division will be holding an informational meeting regarding the reconstruction of Beltrami County State Aid Highway 42 or Lakewood Drive. That meeting will be held August 26th at 6 p.m. at the Northern Town Hall. Representatives from the Beltrami County Highway Division will give a brief overview of construction plans. Members of the public who utilize the highway are encouraged to attend. No official action will be taken at the meeting. Pacemaker Resources, together with the Boys and Girls Club of the Leech Lake area, invites the community to support local youth through upcoming events. A family fun gathering in Cass Lake was held last week, attracted nearly 100 attendees, featured local resources and activities, along with a meal. Next event is set for August 5th from 4 until 6 at the Walker Area Community Center. Community members can enjoy food and activities. Final event is planned for later than in August. More information at peacemakerresources.org. Leech Lake Band of Ojibwe District 3 office hosting its annual Elder Picnic. It'll be held next Tuesday. Celebration will take place under the Big Ten at Cedar Lakes Casino and Hotel from 10 a.m. to 3 p.m. More information, contact Tony at 218-513-7804 or Carrie at 218-368-0116. These stories and more, MinnesotaDailyNews.com.
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6: North Country weather.
7: Sunshine mixed with clouds at times this afternoon with highs around 80. North winds 8 to 15 miles per hour. Tonight, lows around 60. Bright sunshine tomorrow, 82. Mainly sunny Sunday with highs in the low 80s. Slight chance of rain showers Monday. And that's your forecast. I'm weatherology meteorologist Paul Frombly. Get the latest weather updates online at MinnesotaDailyWeather.com. Currently, it's 72 degrees.
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3: 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Puts the squeeze on Eric Almirola. Connor Zilich by half a car length off turn two.
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8: North Country
9: sunshine mixed with clouds at times this afternoon, with highs around 80. North winds 8 to 15 miles per hour. Tonight, lows around 60. Bright sunshine tomorrow, 82. Mainly sunny Sunday with highs in the low 80s. Slight chance of rain showers Monday. And that's your forecast. I'm weatherology meteorologist Paul Trombley. Get the latest weather updates online at minnesotadailyweather.com. Currently, it's 72 degrees.
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3: Fox News, I'm John Saucier. 2 days after the United States resumed airstrikes on Iranian-backed targets in response to an attempted surprise ballistic missile attack on American forces, President Trump had a cabinet meeting at Camp David. Here's what he had to say.
4: Iran is doing very poorly. Just in case you read incorrect stories, they're doing very, very poorly. They're having a hard time. They've been very dishonest. They've been very dishonorable to deal with.
3: Vice President J.D. Vance, he was also there. He highlighted early initiatives by the administration's newly formed task force to eliminate fraud.
5: We have identified $230 billion of fraud that's being perpetrated against the American people, and we have halted already $56 billion of that.
3: The vice president has been leading administration efforts to combat fraud affecting entitlement programs like Medicaid while actively monitoring alleged multi-billion dollar fraud schemes under investigation. 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
13: 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The Dahlinger Sprint Cup races then start at 7 o'clock tonight, capped off with live music from the Empty Cooler Band inside the Dragon's Den. 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Public schools in Minnesota are spreading the word about a constitutional amendment that will be on the November ballot that could increase school funding. The amendment would allow voters to approve a boost to the revenue from the permanent school fund created over a century ago from timber and mineral sales. The fund has grown significantly, increasing from $658

0: $1 million in 2010 to $2.3 billion last year. Districts are receiving annual funding from it. If the amendment passes, the distribution to schools would rise from the current 2% to 2.5% to 4.5% of the fund's average market value, potentially increasing per-pupil funding by about 40%. These stories and more, MinnesotaDailyNews.com.
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2: North Country weather. Sunshine mixed with clouds at times this afternoon with highs around 80. North winds 8 to 15 miles per hour. Tonight, lows around 60. Bright sunshine tomorrow, 82. Mainly sunny Sunday with highs in the low 80s. Slight chance of rain showers Monday. And that's your forecast. I'm weatherology meteorologist Paul Trombley. Get the latest weather updates online at MinnesotaDailyWeather.com. Right now, it's 74 degrees.
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8: Sunshine mixed with clouds at times this afternoon with highs around 80. North winds 8 to 15 miles per hour. Tonight, lows around 60. Bright sunshine tomorrow, 82. Mainly sunny Sunday with highs in the low 80s. Slight chance of rain showers Monday. And that's your forecast. I'm weatherology meteorologist Paul Trombley. Get the latest weather updates online at MinnesotaDailyWeather.com. Right now, it's 74 degrees.
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And when his eyes met mine, I said, who we love and why we love, it's hard to understand.

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3: CA 2 days after the United States resumed airstrikes on Iranian-backed targets in response to an attempted surprise ballistic missile attack on American forces. President Trump had a counter meeting at Camp David. Here's what he had to say.
4: Iran is doing very poorly. Just in case you read incorrect stories, they're doing very, very poorly. They're having a hard time. They've been very dishonest. They've been very dishonorable to deal with.
3: Vice President J.D. Vance, he was also there. He highlighted early initiatives by the administration's newly formed task force to eliminate fraud.
5: We have identified $230 billion of fraud that's being perpetrated against the American people, and we have halted already $56 billion of that.
3: The vice president has been leading administration efforts to combat fraud affecting entitlement programs like Medicaid while actively monitoring alleged multi-billion dollar fraud schemes under investigation. 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
12: 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The Dollinger Sprint Cup races then start at 7 o'clock tonight, capped off with live music from the Empty Cooler Band inside the Dragon's Den. Excitement continues all day tomorrow with the main Dragon Boat races. That plus a full food court, family activities, and entertainment along the shore. Complete schedule of events, BemidjiDragonBoat.com. Public schools in Minnesota are spreading the word about a constitutional amendment that will be on the November ballot that could increase school funding. The amendment would allow voters to approve a boost to the revenue from the permanent school fund created over a century ago from timber and mineral sales. The fund has grown significantly, increasing from $658 million in 2010 to $2.3 billion last year. Districts are receiving annual funding from it. If the amendment passes, the distribution to schools would rise from the current 2% to 2.5% to 4.5% to the fund's average market value, potentially increasing per pupil funding by about 40%. These stories and more, MinnesotaDailyNews.com.
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14: Sunshine mixed with clouds at times this afternoon with highs around 80. North winds 8 to 15 miles per hour. Tonight, lows around 60. Bright sunshine tomorrow, 82. Mainly sunny Sunday with highs in the low 80s. Slight chance of rain showers Monday. And that's your forecast. I'm weatherology meteorologist Paul Trombley. Get the latest weather updates online at MinnesotaDailyWeather.com. Right now, it's 74 degrees.
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8: North Country weather.
9: Sunshine mixed with clouds at times this afternoon, with highs around 80. North winds 8 to 15 miles per hour. Tonight, lows around 60. Bright sunshine tomorrow, 82. Mainly sunny Sunday, with highs in the low 80s. Slight chance of rain showers Monday. And that's your forecast. I'm weatherology meteorologist Paul Trombley. Get the latest weather updates online at minnesotadailyweather.com. Right now, it's 74 degrees.
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1: Fox News, I'm Tom Graham. Emergency crews responding to a fighter jet crash at a military base in Southern California. Fox's Natalie Chuck.
2: Officials are confirming to Fox that this is happening on Miramar, that Air Force base down there, the Marine Corps Air Station base. Reports of this crash started coming in around

0: More screaming, happy screaming, summer screaming, Dollar Small Classic Frosty screaming! 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
8: 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Minnesota Department of Natural Resources seeking a new design for the state parks and trails license plates after 10 years. Artists who must be Minnesota residents can submit designs celebrating the North Shore and Lake Superior. Each license plate costs $60, contributing over $16 million to the maintenance of state parks and trails. Submissions are open September 15th to October 31st. More information at the DNR's website. Bemidji Area Community Band's 2026 season includes 3 concerts so far, each with a unique theme. First concert celebrated sports and games. Second concert was a patriotic concert ahead of the fourth. Third concert explored the 6-7 meme. The next concert will be held Sunday. Features audience favorites, including a medley titled James Horner Movie Magic. It'll be conducted by special guest Maggie Rush. Concert will close with John Wasson's curtain call. Performance starts at 7 p.m. Sunday night on the lawn south of the Bangsburg Fine Arts Complex. If it rains, the concert will move indoors at Bangsburg. These stories and more, MinnesotaDailyNews.com.
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9: North Country weather.
10: Sunshine mixed with clouds at times this afternoon, with daytime highs approaching 80. Northerly winds 8 to 15 miles per hour. Lows level off around 59 tonight, mainly clear skies. Daytime highs approaching 81 tomorrow. Ample sunshine expected. And that's your forecast. I'm weatherology meteorologist Paul Frombly. Get the latest weather updates online at MinnesotaDailyWeather.com. Currently, it's 79 degrees.
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0: 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It's the 20th annual Dragon Boat Festival, and today kicks off with the festival grounds being open, of course, and the first race of the year is the annual Donlinger Sprint Cup. 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
2: 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Puts the squeeze on Eric Almirola. Connor Zilich by half a car length off turn two.
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7: North Country weather.
8: Sunshine mixed with clouds at times this afternoon, with daytime highs approaching 80. Northerly winds, 8 to 15 miles per hour. Lows level off around 59 tonight, mainly clear skies. Daytime highs approaching 81 tomorrow. Ample sunshine expected. And that's your forecast. I'm weatherology meteorologist Paul Frombly. Get the latest weather updates online at MinnesotaDailyWeather.com. Currently, it's 79 degrees.
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1: Fox News, I'm Tom Graham. Emergency crews responding to a fighter jet crash at a military base in Southern California. Fox's Natalie Chuck.
2: Officials are confirming to Fox that this is happening on Miramar, that Air Force base down there, the Marine Corps Air Station base. Reports of this crash started coming in around 10 o'clock this morning. It is believed to be an F-35.
1: Well, the pilot safely ejected. No word on a cause of the crash. Hamas has confirmed it will disarm as part of a newly announced Gaza peace deal. President Trump praising the agreement.
3: President Trump really underscoring the importance of this agreement with Hamas to disarm in Gaza. Really saying it's basically a historic move and how difficult, unprecedented it's been to achieve. President Trump also saying that Israel is on board with the move.
1: Fox's Steve Harrigan, America's listening to Fox News.
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12: 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Artists who must be Minnesota residents can submit designs celebrating the North Shore and Lake Superior. Each license plate costs $60, contributing over $16 million to the maintenance of state parks and trails. 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More information at the DNR's website. Bemidji Area Community Band's 2026 season includes 3 concerts so far, each with a unique theme. First concert celebrated sports and games. Second concert was a patriotic concert ahead of the fourth. Third concert explored the 6-7 meme. The next concert will be held Sunday. Features audience favorites, including a medley titled James Horner Movie Magic. It will be conducted by special guest Maggie Rush. Concert will close with John Wasson's curtain call. Performance starts at 7 p.m. Sunday night on the lawn south of the Bangsburg Fine Arts Complex. If it rains, the concert will move indoors at Bangsburg. These stories and more, MinnesotaDailyNews.com.
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14: North Country weather.
15: Sunshine mixed with clouds at times this afternoon, with daytime highs approaching 80. Northerly winds 8 to 15 miles per hour. Lows level off around 59 tonight, mainly clear skies. Daytime highs approaching 81 tomorrow. Ample sunshine expected. And that's your forecast. I'm weatherology meteorologist Paul Frombly. Get the latest weather updates online at MinnesotaDailyWeather.com. Currently, it's 79 degrees.
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4: Sunshine mixed with clouds at times this afternoon, with daytime highs approaching 80. Northerly winds 8 to 15 miles per hour. Lows level off around 59 tonight, mainly clear skies. Daytime highs approaching 81 tomorrow. Ample sunshine expected. And that's your forecast. I'm weatherology meteorologist Paul Frombly. Get the latest weather updates online at MinnesotaDailyWeather.com. Currently, it's 79 degrees.
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3: 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Beltrami County Highway Division will be holding an informational meeting regarding the reconstruction of Beltrami County State Aid Highway 42 or Lakewood Drive. That meeting will be held August 26th at 6 p.m. at the Northern Town Hall. Representatives from the Beltrami County Highway Division will give a brief overview of construction plans. Members of the public who utilize the highway are encouraged to attend. No official action will be taken at the meeting. Pacemaker Resources, together with the Boys and Girls Club of the Leech Lake area, invites the community to support local youth through upcoming events. A family fun gathering in Cass Lake was held last week, attracted nearly 100 attendees, featured local resources and activities, along with a meal. Next event is set for August 5th from 4 until 6 at the Walker Area Community Center. Community members can enjoy food and activities. Final event is planned for later then in August. More information at peacemakerresources.org. Leech Lake Band of Ojibwe District 3 office hosting its annual Elder Picnic. It'll be held next Tuesday. Celebration will take place under the Big Ten at Cedar Lakes Casino and Hotel from 10 a.m. to 3 p.m. More information, contact Tony at 218-513-7804 or Carrie at 218-368-0116. These stories and more, MinnesotaDailyNews.com.
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5: North Country Weather. Mainly clear skies tonight with a low of 59. Northerly winds 5 to 10 miles per hour. High of 81 tomorrow. Lows around 59 tomorrow night. Clear skies. Mainly sunny Sunday with highs in the low 80s. Slight chance of rain showers Monday. And that's your forecast. I'm weatherology meteorologist Paul Frombly. Get the latest weather updates online at MinnesotaDailyWeather.com. Currently 79.
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7: My little boy came into the kitchen this evening while I was fixing supper, and he handed me a piece of paper he'd been writing on. And after wiping my hands on my apron, I read it, and this is what it said: for mowing the yard, $5. And for making my own bed this week, $1. And for going to the store, 50 cents. And playing with little brother while you went shopping, 25 cents. Taking out the trash, $1. Getting a good report card, $5. And for raking the yard, $2. Total owed, $14.75. Well, I looked at him standing there expectantly, and a thousand memories flashed through my mind. So I picked up the pen and, turning the paper over,

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And he looked up at me and he said, "Mama, I sure do love you." Then he took the pen and in great big letters he wrote,

0: 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It's the 20th annual Dragon Boat Festival, and today kicks off with the festival grounds being open, of course, and the first race of the year is the annual Donlinger Sprint Cup. That's at 7 o'clock tonight. 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
6: Mainly clear skies tonight with a low of 59. Northerly winds 5 to 10 miles per hour. High of 81 tomorrow. Lows around 59 tomorrow night. Clear skies. Mainly sunny Sunday with highs in the low 80s. Slight chance of rain showers Monday. And that's your forecast. I'm weatherology meteorologist Paul Frombly. Get the latest weather updates online at minnesotadailyweather.com. Currently 79.
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1: Fox News, I'm John Saucier. 2 days after the United States resumed airstrikes on Iranian-backed targets in response to an attempted surprise ballistic missile attack on American forces, President Trump holding a cabinet meeting at Camp David.
2: Iran is doing very poorly, just in case you read incorrect stories. They're doing very, very poorly. They're having a hard time. They've been very dishonest. They've been very dishonorable to deal with.
1: The mayor of Seattle, Katie Wilson, apologizing to the public after her so-called communications failures in the aftermath of a deadly shooting earlier this week. She also announced that the police chief, Sean Barnes, has resigned.
3: Our after-action review of the city's communications with the public and the media revealed real gaps. Information could and should have gone out much faster through social media, the emergency alert system, the SPD blotter, and or an off-site press conference.
1: The shooting left three people dead, including two innocent bystanders, wounded four others, including a two-year-old child. America is listening to Fox News.
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10: 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Beltrami County Highway Division will be holding an informational meeting regarding the reconstruction of Beltrami County State Aid Highway 42 or Lakewood Drive. That meeting will be held August 26th at 6 p.m. at the Northern Town Hall. Representatives from the Beltrami County Highway Division will give a brief overview of construction plans. Members of the public who utilize the highway are encouraged to attend. No official action will be taken at the meeting. Pacemaker Resources, together with the Boys and Girls Club of the Leech Lake area, invites the community to support local youth through upcoming events. A family fun gathering in Cass Lake was held last week, attracted nearly 100 attendees, featured local resources and activities, along with a meal. Next event is set for August 5th from 4 until 6 at the Walker Area Community Center. Community members can enjoy food and activities. Final event is planned for later than in August. More information at peacemakerresources.org. Leech Lake Band of Ojibwe District 3 office hosting its annual Elder Picnic. It'll be held next Tuesday. Celebration will take place under the Big Ten at Cedar Lakes Casino and Hotel from 10 a.m. to 3 p.m. More information, contact Tony at 218-513-7804 or Carrie at 218-368-0116. 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
12: Mainly clear skies tonight with a low of 59. Northerly winds 5 to 10 miles per hour. High of 81 tomorrow. Lows around 59 tomorrow night. Clear skies. Mainly sunny Sunday with highs in the low 80s. Slight chance of rain showers Monday. And that's your forecast. I'm weatherology meteorologist Paul Trombley. Get the latest weather updates online at MinnesotaDailyWeather.com. Currently 79.
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7: North Country weather.
8: Mainly clear skies tonight with a low of 59. Northerly winds 5 to 10 miles per hour. High of 81 tomorrow. Lows around 59 tomorrow night. Clear skies. Mainly sunny Sunday with highs in the low 80s. Slight chance of rain showers Monday. And that's your forecast. I'm weatherology meteorologist Paul Frombly. Get the latest weather updates online at minnesotadailyweather.com. Currently 79.
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3: Fox News, I'm Tom Graham. Hamas confirming it will disarm as part of a Gaza peace deal announced by President Trump.
4: If you go 4 months ago, 5 months ago, a deal like that would have been impossible. So it's a big step for the Middle East, and people are really impressed by it.
3: Now, as part of the deal, Israel will have to end its strikes and withdraw from the Gaza Strip. Israeli leaders have not officially commented on the deal brokered by the Trump administration. California will soon have one of the highest state minimum wages in the country. Fox's Kristen Goodwin in L.A.
5: California Governor Gavin Newsom revealing the state's minimum wage will increase to $17.40 an hour on January 1st of 2027, up from $16.90.
3: That's more than twice as high as the federal minimum wage, which has been in place for quite some time at $7.25 an hour. 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

0: Minnesota are spreading the word about a constitutional amendment that will be on the November ballot that could increase school funding. The amendment would allow voters to approve a boost to the revenue from the permanent school fund created over a century ago from timber and mineral sales. The fund has grown significantly, increasing from $658 million in 2010 to $2.3 billion last year. Districts are receiving annual funding from it. If the amendment passes, the distribution to schools would rise from the current 2% to 2.5% to 4.5% of the fund's average market value, potentially increasing per pupil funding by about 40%. These stories and more, MinnesotaDailyNews.com.
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2: North Country weather. Mainly clear skies tonight with a low of 59. Northerly winds 5 to 10 miles per hour. High of 81 tomorrow. Lows around 59 tomorrow night. Clear skies. Mainly sunny Sunday with highs in the low 80s. Slight chance of rain showers Monday. And that's your forecast. I'm weatherology meteorologist Paul Trombley. Get the latest weather updates online at MinnesotaDailyWeather.com. Currently, it's 78 degrees.
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0: 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It's the 20th annual Dragon Boat Festival, and today kicks off with the festival grounds being open, of course, and the first race of the year is the annual Donlinger Sprint Cup. 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
8: Mainly clear skies tonight with a low of 59. Northerly winds 5 to 10 miles per hour. High of 81 tomorrow. Lows around 59 tomorrow night. Clear skies. Mainly sunny Sunday with highs in the low 80s. Slight chance of rain showers Monday. And that's your forecast. I'm weatherology meteorologist Paul Trombley. Get the latest weather updates online at MinnesotaDailyWeather.com. Currently, it's 78 degrees.
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1: Fox News, I'm Tom Graham. Hamas confirming it will disarm as part of a Gaza peace deal announced by President Trump.
2: If you go 4 months ago, 5 months ago, a deal like that would have been impossible. So it's a big step for the Middle East, and people are really impressed by it.
1: Now, as part of the deal, Israel will have to end its strikes and withdraw from the Gaza Strip. Israeli leaders have not officially commented on the deal brokered by the Trump administration. California will soon have one of the highest state minimum wages in the country. Fox's Kristen Goodwin in L.A.
3: California Governor Gavin Newsom revealing the state's minimum wage will increase to $17.40 an hour on January 1st of 2027, up from $16.90.
1: That's more than twice as high as the federal minimum wage, which has been in place for quite some time at $7.25 an hour. 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
9: 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The Dahlinger Sprint Cup races then start at 7 o'clock tonight, capped off with live music from the Empty Cooler Band inside the Dragon's Den. Excitement continues all day tomorrow with the main dragon boat races. 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Public schools in Minnesota are spreading the word about a constitutional amendment that will be on the November ballot that could increase school funding. The amendment would allow voters to approve a boost to the revenue from the permanent school fund created over a century ago from timber and mineral sales. The fund has grown significantly, increasing from $658 million in 2010 to $2.3 billion last year. Districts are receiving annual funding from it. If the amendment passes, the distribution to schools would rise from the current 2% to 2.5% to 4.5% of the fund's average market value, potentially increasing per pupil funding by about 40%. These stories and more, MinnesotaDailyNews.com.
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11: North Country weather. Mainly clear skies tonight with a low of 59. Northerly winds 5 to 10 miles per hour. High of 81 tomorrow. Lows around 59 tomorrow night. Clear skies. Mainly sunny Sunday with highs in the low 80s. Slight chance of rain showers Monday. And that's your forecast. I'm weatherology meteorologist Paul Trombley. Get the latest weather updates online at MinnesotaDailyWeather.com. Currently, it's 78 degrees.
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5: North Country weather.
6: Mainly clear skies tonight with a low of 59. Northerly winds 5 to 10 miles per hour. High of 81 tomorrow. Lows around 59 tomorrow night. Clear skies. Mainly sunny Sunday with highs in the low 80s. Slight chance of rain showers Monday. And that's your forecast. I'm weatherology meteorologist Paul Trombley. Get the latest weather updates online at MinnesotaDailyWeather.com. Currently, it's 78 degrees.
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1: Fox News, I'm John Saucier. A couple days after the U.S. resumed airstrikes on Iranian-backed targets in response to an attempted surprise ballistic missile attack on American forces, President Trump spoke during a cabinet meeting at Camp David.
2: Iran is doing very poorly, just in case you read incorrect stories. They're doing very, very poorly. They're having a hard time. They've been very dishonest. They've been very dishonorable to deal with.
1: Spain's dealing with the fallout from a massive border rush of tens of thousands of migrants. Tennessee Senator Bill Hagerty telling Fox Business this is a preview of what could happen to the United States if Democratic Socialists take charge.
3: This Socialist Workers Party in Spain, a leftist socialist organization, has taken control of that country. This is what you get. A liberal judiciary, this is what you get. It's an invitation to these people to overrun their country. I think all of Europe should be on alarm.
1: Spanish authorities say that half of these people have now been deported. America's listening to Fox News.
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2: 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Artists who must be Minnesota residents can submit designs celebrating the North Shore and Lake Superior. Each license plate costs $60, contributing over $16 million to the maintenance of state parks and trails. Submissions are open September 15th to October 31st. More information at the DNR's website. Bemidji Area Community Band's 2026 season includes three concerts so far, each with a unique theme. First concert celebrated sports and games. Second concert was a patriotic concert ahead of the fourth. Third concert explored the 6-7 meme. The next concert will be held Sunday. Features audience favorites, including a medley titled James Horner Movie Magic. It will be conducted by special guest Maggie Rush. Concert will close with John Wasson's curtain call. Performance starts at 7 p.m. Sunday night on the lawn south of the Bangsburg Fine Arts Complex. If it rains, the concert will move indoors at Bangsburg. These stories and more, MinnesotaDailyNews.com.
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3: North Country weather. Mainly clear skies tonight with a low of 59. Northerly winds 5 to 10 miles per hour. High of 81 tomorrow. Lows around 59 tomorrow night. Clear skies. Mainly sunny Sunday with highs in the low 80s. Slight chance of rain showers Monday. And that's your forecast. I'm weatherology meteorologist Paul Frombly. Get the latest weather updates online at MinnesotaDailyWeather.com. Currently, it's 78 degrees.
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9: Mainly clear skies tonight with a low of 59. Northerly winds 5 to 10 miles per hour. High of 81 tomorrow. Lows around 59 tomorrow night. Clear skies. Mainly sunny Sunday with highs in the low 80s. Slight chance of rain showers Monday. And that's your forecast. I'm weatherology meteorologist Paul Frombly. Get the latest weather updates online at minnesotadailyweather.com. Currently, it's 78 degrees.
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0: 94.3 and AM 1300, The Legends. Getting down to the semifinal round. Battle of the Brats coming up this Wednesday. It's Philly Cheese versus Chicken Bacon Ranch. It's Battle of the Brats Downtown Meats this Wednesday, 11 to 1. And then just a couple weeks away from the big finale, Friday, August 7th, complete with the hot dog eating contest and more. Sign up at Battle of the Brats this Wednesday, 11 to 1 at Downtown Meats. 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
2: Fox News, I'm John Saucier. A couple days after the U.S. resumed airstrikes on Iranian-backed targets in response to an attempted surprise ballistic missile attack on American forces, President Trump spoke during a cabinet meeting at Camp David.
3: Iran is doing very poorly, just in case you read incorrect stories. They're doing very, very poorly. They're having a hard time. They've been very dishonest. They've been very dishonorable to deal with.
2: Spain's dealing with the fallout from a massive border rush of tens of thousands of migrants. Tennessee Senator Bill Hagerty telling Fox Business this is a preview of what could happen to the United States if Democratic socialists take charge.
4: This Socialist Workers Party in Spain, a leftist socialist organization, has taken control of that country. This is what you get. A liberal judiciary, this is what you get. It's an invitation to these people to overrun their country. I think all of Europe should be on alarm.
2: Spanish authorities say that half of these people have now been deported. America's listening to Fox News.
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16: Mainly clear skies tonight with a low of 59. Northerly winds 5 to 10 miles per hour. High of 81 tomorrow. Lows around 59 tomorrow night. Clear skies. Mainly sunny Sunday with highs in the low 80s. Slight chance of rain showers Monday. And that's your forecast. I'm weatherology meteorologist Paul Frombly. Get the latest weather updates online at minnesotadailyweather.com. Currently, it's 78 degrees.
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0: 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Of course, the 20th Lake Bemidji Dragon Boat Festival gets started on Thursday, goes through Saturday with activities all 3 days. 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Green flag drops at 5 o'clock. Things going on this weekend. 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
4: North Country weather.
5: Mainly clear skies tonight with a low of 59. Northerly winds 5 to 10 miles per hour. High of 81 tomorrow. Lows around 59 tomorrow night. Clear skies. Mainly sunny Sunday with highs in the low 80s. Slight chance of rain showers Monday. And that's your forecast. I'm weatherology meteorologist Paul Trombley. Get the latest weather updates online at minnesotadailyweather.com. Currently, it's 78 degrees.
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1: Fox News, I'm Carmen Roberts. The Justice Department moves to dismiss the criminal case against Olympian David Hearn for allegedly vandalizing the reflecting pool. The court filing today shows that the DOJ admits the damage was the result of flawed installation. President Trump orders fresh attacks on Iran as he tries to get Tehran to surrender. Fox's Steve Harrigan is in Tel Aviv.
2: Here in the region, we've gotten back into that rhythm of attacks, one side striking the other, the next night the other side striking. Multiple drone attacks targeting U.S. bases in Kuwait. No casualties reported.
1: Officials say the new attacks may begin as soon as this weekend and last a few days. And in Arizona, the Pima County Sheriff's Department releases two ransom notes, hoping someone will identify the author from the note's unique handwriting style. America's listening to Fox News.
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